0: and raised a heck of a strong black woman for a daughter. So I don't want it. I don't ever want to make you think I'm against women, but we got to learn how to state the obvious. Not worrying about how somebody going to feel. Go study, show it to me in the Bible and prove me wrong is all I can say. But I'm going to stand up on what the Word of God says. Hallelujah. Amen. So with all that being said, God bless you. We thank you for tuning in to another segment of Breaking Bread. If Jesus don't come and we still alive, we'll be back next Tuesday. And I want to take a few minutes next week to show you some very, very prominent women in the scriptures. And I'm going to show you some very prominent women, melanated women too, in the scriptures. So, amen. With all that being said, I give God glory for each and every one of you. Thank you for tuning in on Facebook. Thank you for listening to us on 96.9 FM, The Breeze. Hallelujah. But I'm going to stick to what the words say. I hope everybody all right with that. It ain't popular these days. You know, we living in a time like who was that? Peter said, y'all going to heap up to yourself preachers that's going to preach what your itching ears want to hear. Well, that's why we ain't got a lot of people down there at Sabbath Rest, because I ain't preaching what you want to hear. I'm preaching what God told me to tell you. Every week. Hallelujah. Thank you, Lord. Amen. Let us pray. Father God, it is in the mighty, powerful, wonderful, everlasting name of your Son, Yeshua HaMashiach, Jesus Christ the Messiah. We give you praise, glory, and honor, God. We pray that everything was said and done decently and in order. Father, I ask that you would forgive me in areas where I spoke wrong, God. Father, no intent was to hurt anybody's feelings, God, but I do want to be able to speak your truth, God, so that we may be able to come in accordance and to line up with your word. So, God, use us in this last days, God, that we might go out into this world seeking and saving those which are lost, having no fear, knowing that you are with us always, even until the end of the age. We continue to lift up those who are sick. We know you as Jehovah Rapha. You sent your Son that through his stripes that we are healed through that efficacy of his blood. So we thank you, God, for that blood of Jesus. You said, if any among us sick, have us to call on the elders of the church, and they would anoint us with oil in your name, the name of your Son, and the name of the Holy Spirit. And you said, not only would our bodies be healed, but our sins would be forgiven as well. So, God, we thank you, we love you, we trust you, we bless you, we magnify you. It is in that wonderful, everlasting name of your Son, Yeshua HaMashiach, Jesus Christ the Messiah, we pray. Let all of God's people say amen and amen.
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0: 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Number 2. That's right, 2. Number 2. We're doing it again. It's going to be the jam of the year, baby. Join Magic Mark Petrie, Sir Reggie, and Dr. J as they kick off the 2026 Senior Summer Slam number 2. Number 2. On Saturday, August the 1st, 2026, from 12 noon to 2 p.m. at the Carl Parker Center, located at 1800 Lakeshore Drive in Port Arthur, Texas. There's going to be line dancing, musical chairs, soul train steppers, as well as swing out kings and queens in the house. Come on, you don't want to miss this party, so get your dancing shoes and be prepared to get your party on at the 2026 Senior Summer Slam 2.
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0: got home, first thing I would hear is, what?
1: Bill! Yeah. Where you been, boy?
0: I say, I was out with Sonny Bird and Lil Sonny.
2: Put it all on us.
0: I had to put it on somebody.
1: Hey, Bill, what your mama say?
0: She said, boy, now I'm going to tell you. Things that you doing out in that street.
3: And you go to jail.
0: And I'm going to tell you something, man. Mama wasn't wrong.
2: No.
1: But what about Pop? Oh, we ain't talking about Pop.
2: No, man. Pop was all right.
0: Pop was hanging out, you know.
2: Hanging out.
3: I think Pop was drinking more wine than we used to.

0: I'm gonna tell you right now, and I'm not bragging. I'm not bragging. If this band keep on that in the next 2 years, it's gonna be only two top men. Lil Wayne and Gino.
1: Now you're talking with sense, Rock.
0: Oh, I'm telling you.

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0: I ran across a radio station, 96.9 LPFM The Breeze, the other day. Almost knocked my socks off with the funky rock and blues music. Was out of sight.
1: Yeah, that's a black station, Tim. They don't play the old soul stations.
0: Well, let's turn it on and see what's rocking today.

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Barbara, this is Shirley. You might not know who I am, but the reason I'm calling you is because I was going through my old man's pockets this morning, and I just happened to find your name and number. So woman to woman, I don't think it's being any more than fair than to call you and let you know where I'm coming from. Now, Barbara, I don't know how you're going to take this, but whether you be cool or come out of a bag on me, you see, it really doesn't make any difference. But it's only fair that I let you know that the man you're in love with, he's mine. From the top of his head to the bottom of his feet, the bed he sleeps in, and every piece of food he eats. 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And woman to woman, I think you understand just how much I'll do to keep him.

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0: I ran across a radio station, 96.9 LPFM The Breeze, the other day. Almost knocked my socks off with the funky rock and blues music. It was out of sight.
1: Yeah, that's a black station, Tim. They don't play down soul stations.
0: Well, let's turn it on and see what's rocking today.

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0: the darkest, you were there for me. I give you praise, honor, and glory for all that you've done. And I just like to say I'm grateful.
1: Can I sing this for you?

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I can say thank you, Father. 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I give you glory. I also proclaim your peace in everyone's life who hears this record. And remember, you're just a rebound away. God bless you.

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1: Number 2.
0: That's right, 2.
1: Number 2.
0: We're doing it again. It's going to be the jam of the year, baby. Join Magic Mark Petrie, Sir Reggie, and Dr. J as they kick off the 2026 Senior Summer Slam Number 2.
1: Number 2.
0: 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There's going to be line dancing, musical chairs, soul train steppers, as well as swing out kings and queens in the house.
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That's right, got me, your boy The Flash, here in the studio early on a Wednesday morning. Me and Hollywood in the house. Want to throw a big shout out to all of the party goers at the 2026 Senior Summer Slam 1. Hey, Summer 2 coming up, it's going to be off the chain. If you thought 1 was off the chain, it's going to be historic. In the meantime, I'll give you a little bit more information, but in the meantime, want to hook you up this morning with Paula Baxter of Compassion Hospice with Health Watch. That's right, Paula's guest is going to be Jessica Dickens with Misfit. That's right. They're going to be discussing women's fitness at all ages. That's right, Misfit is a female-only gym. However, you know, a lot of what they do we'll discuss is good for men and women to hear. So you check it out. Coming up at 11 o'clock this morning right here on the Breeze radio station. The new KSAP, The Breeze. Check out, again, Paula Baxter of Compassion Hospice with Health Watch today at 11 o'clock. Jessica Dickens with Misfit. Hey, it's a women's only gym. I know a lot of y'all be into that. After that, about 12 noon, time to give the tickets away. So don't be late. Like Ricky say, don't be square. I can't remember how Officer Twine calls it. Don't be square. Yeah. Be prepared. Don't be square. I guess. Stay with me. You're on The Breeze. What's up, Hollywood? And please, ladies and gentlemen, don't call at the 11 o'clock hour. We'll be doing an interview, in-studio interview. Wait until 12 noon to call in about picking up your tickets. Okay, you come pick up your tickets. We've got them in the studio. I got a couple of callers last night. Somebody just kept calling, wouldn't leave the name and phone number. We can't call you back unless you leave us who you are. All right, we're just going to keep rising to the top. Big shout out to my man, Sir Reggie, along with Magic Mark, the music man. Also, my man, DJ, Dr. J, the man who write the song. All the air pilots in the house. Thank y'all for showing up. And also, the first ladies of The Breeze Radio. Oh, man, they showed up and showed out. Got a lot of gifts to give away at this next party. It's going to be on. Also, it's going to be a raffle for free dinners. That's right. Black Pot Chronicles is giving away 40 free dinners. That's right. You got to get your tickets to win. You got to put it in the box. You got to be there present to get it.

Y'all know how we do it at the Breeze Radio Station. We got to give you some gospel because this is a Christian radio station first. And then everything else after that is just icing on the cake. Bible. And I just love the book of Proverbs. July 22nd, ladies and gentlemen. The ear that heareth the reproof of life abideth much among the wisdom and the wise. He that refuseth instruction despiseth his own soul, but he that heareth reproof getteth understanding. That's Proverbs 15:31-32. A young dancer wanted to be the best she could be. She auditioned for a number of dance companies, many of whom were interested in her. She chose to go with the one who told her they saw great potential, but she needed work and to work hard to become better. She worked diligently with instructors, and she gained knowledge from their expertise. She listened carefully to everything they had to say, and she tried to do everything they told her. Her desire to be a great dancer guided her actions, and she did everything in her power to attain that dream. If the young woman had allowed her ego to get in her way, she would not have been willing to listen to the people who were best able to help her. If she had been satisfied with where she was, she could have settled for less than was her potential. But when we place quality above all else, then we are able to humble ourselves and listen to the teachings of those who can help us. When we commit our lives to Christ, then we free ourselves to follow the commandments of God, knowing in our hearts that his commandments will lead us to our heart's desire, eternal union with him in heaven. It is possible to all who will place self aside and open their lives to God. Let's pray. Lord, I am a selfish person, and I rebelled against those who would help me to improve. Break this rebellious spirit within me and lead me in the ways which lead to improvement. We ask that all in Jesus' name, amen. And we know after all said and done, that Jesus comes through. Coming up at 11 a.m., Paula Baxter of Compassion Hospice with Health Watch.

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1: Number 2.
0: That's right, 2.
1: Number 2.
0: We're doing it again. It's going to be the jam of the year, baby. Join Magic Mark Petrie, Sir Reggie, and Dr. J as they kick off the 2026 Senior Summer Slam number 2.
1: Number 2.
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Coming up at 11 a.m., Paula Baxter of Compassion Hospital with Health Watch. That's right. Answers to your most asked medical health care questions. I guess it's going to be Miss Jessica Dickens. That's right. Jessica Dickens right here on the Breeze Radio station coming up at 11 a.m. Doing this 1 hour show, please, ladies and gentlemen, no calls for tickets. 12 noon is when the ticket business starts. You can come pick up your tickets right here at the Breeze Radio station for the 2026 Senior Summer Slam 2. Wow, you know, we start out with about 50 to 60 seniors. We had to shut the thing down because we were over capacity, over 480 seniors registered and was at the Parker Center on July the 18th. That was just last Saturday. So we're looking for a better turnout because we're going to be having some free food. I know that's right. Black Pot Chronicles donating over 40 plates of dinner. That's right. Dinner plates out for our guests, along with Motiva and Valero gifts. It's going to be a party. It's going to be a party. Stay with us. Up in about 10 minutes right here on the Breeze Radio station with Paula Baxter of Compassion Hospice with Health Watch. All Rosie Ledet, you set my soul on fire.

0: Certainly, thank you for joining us again for another edition of Health Watch with Paula Baxter of Compassion Hospice. It takes every kind of people. The guest is Jessica Dickens. Paul, how are you doing today?
1: Hey, I'm doing great. I hope everybody that's tuning in this morning is doing great as well. We're so glad you're joining us. The Flash said, that's him. You're listening to The Breeze Radio, KSAP 96.9 LPFM. I'm Paula Baxter with Compassion Hospice, and our show is Health Watch. And like I said, we're so glad that you're joining us today. We've got an exciting guest, which we always have great guests. I'll have to say, we have really interesting topics and people that come in, and so I'm always excited about every guest. But our guest today is Miss Jessica Dickin, and she is the owner/president of Misfit All Women's Fitness Center. And we are so glad that you're here with us today, Miss Jessica. Thanks for joining us.
2: Thank you guys so much for having me. We are excited to be able to be on the show with y'all today.
1: Yeah, well, she's got so much great information that, she and I have talked some, and just everything that she has to say is such great information. We just wanted to make sure that we shared it with everybody. And so, first of all, I want to ask you, what was the inspiration to create a gym specifically for women? How does the environment there differ from a traditional co-ed gym?
2: Yeah, so we kind of talked a little bit about the backstory, and I'll share with our listeners because it is a fun part of the story of Misfit Fitness and Women's Health that we have come into. But at the time, I was a nurse. I am still a nurse, an LVN by trade, and was working a full-time nursing job. And on the side, I had developed a love for personal training and women's fitness in general. I went through my own health and fitness journey. So I had gained 30 pounds in nursing school and got extremely unhealthy trying to be a nurse, which is ironic. And after nursing school, I really knew that I had to do something with my health. I had to make a change in order to be able to take care of the patients that I wanted to take care of in a better way. And so I got involved with health and fitness, lost the weight, got very, very healthy, and in that time fell in love with the process of what it had done for me, and I wanted to do that for others as well.
1: Right.
2: And so I got my personal training certificate and began training through a military-based boot camp, which was completely opposite of what I do now. And through that boot camp was able to transform some amazing lives and found a women's-only gym in the local area that needed some help coaching. At the time, it was called Delta Life Fitness. That program, when I was coaching for them, they came to me and said that there was a guy that was opening up a second location in the Lumberton area, and they thought I would be a great fit for the manager. And I laughed at him. I said, there's no way I can leave my full-time job as a nurse and go manage a women's only gym. I would love to, but it's just not in the cards for me. And so they said, well, just talk to him and see how it goes. So I did. We sat down and I had the interview, and it was funny because instantly we kind of just felt this connection, and I was like, oh, this is strange. And from there, he wound up getting with his partner, and they hired me for the position with what I needed to leave my nursing career and do that.
1: That's pretty good.
2: Yes. And
1: so they must have seen really great potential for a number of things in you, right?
2: I was hopeful that was the reason, yes. And then as time went on, 3 months later, we realized that there was just more to it than a business relationship.
1: Right.
2: 6 months later, we were engaged, and we've been married ever since.
1: Wow,
2: so
1: that's awesome.
2: What started as a just leap of faith coming into what I felt God called me to do with women's fitness led to meeting my husband and my now partner in this business for 11 years. So that's kind of how that started. We were a part of that program that I had mentioned earlier for several years. And then during COVID, we actually branched out on our own and created Misfit Fitness, the brand, the All Women's Gym. So we found the initial love through it, through the original franchise and license that was Delta Life. And then we created our own brand during COVID. And it's been that ever since.
1: Well, and I really like what you said about, you know, going through nursing school and that you felt like you needed to be healthy to be able to help people, which is true.
2: Absolutely.
1: All of us, I'll say that all of us in healthcare, we should be
2: examples
1: to the people that we care for.
2: Absolutely.
1: And show them that, yes, it is possible to meet these certain goals. And it may take some people different time, you know, length of time than others. And we all have, there's different fitness goals for each stage of life.
2: Absolutely.
1: And each circumstance. But I really like that you had that desire to be healthy yourself so that you could be that example and
2: yes,
1: really
2: ma'am.
1: Help other people.
2: Yes,
1: so I know that there's exercise and then there's exercise.
2: Yes.
1: So,
2: and there's all types and everything in between.
1: There's
2: yes.
1: all types of stuff. So tell me kind of what people could expect from the level of women's fitness that you have at Misfit.
2: Absolutely. So with us being focused just on women's health and women's fitness, it is built for a woman's body in every stage of life that she's in. So we have trained women as young as 13 and women in their upper 70s.
1: Mm-hmm.
2: So there is no limit to the age or level of fitness. We have trained athletes that have been on collegiate levels and gone extremely far in their athletic careers. And
1: yeah.
2: then we have trained women who have never stepped foot in a gym in their life and they're in their 50s just taking a chance for the first time because they've got grandchildren that they want to be a part of their lives
1: right.
2: now. So, you know, it is literally built and modifiable for wherever you are at in your journey, whether that is day one, never done a squat in your life other than to, you know,
1: right.
2: just randomly in your day-to-day,
1: right.
2: like squat down to pick something up, or you're a seasoned athlete and are looking to continue your health and fitness journey in a way that you don't have to think about it because we do the thinking for you. We
1: mm-hmm.
2: take all that out of the equation.
1: So one thing that I think a lot of women think about, like quote-unquote going to a gym,
2: mm-hmm.
1: is that that's not for them because it's weight and they're going to bulk up
2: yes.
1: and they're going to look like, you know, the female version of Arnold Schwarzenegger. And, you know, a lot of women don't want that. They
2: Absolutely.
1: don't want to be over bulky and over muscled.
2: Yes.
1: So what is something that you can kind of debunk the myth
2: yes.
1: and explain what actually happens when women strength train?
2: Absolutely. So it is something that I have heard for the last 11 years toned. And
1: mm-hmm.
2: what women need to realize is how extremely difficult it is to put on even a pound of muscle. It is so hard to do. Men have a better, they do it a lot quicker than we do just because of hormone levels and things
1: right.
2: of that nature. We're built different. And so women, unless you are taking hormonal supplements that's going to cause you to do that, doing it naturally just by eating good amounts of protein and lifting weights is not going to get you that bulky appearance that you're not after. What it is going to do is it's going to help our bone density,
1: mm-hmm.
2: which is something that we all need. Osteoporosis is such a prominent health issue in the women's space, and strength training is one of the main components that prevents that from happening.
1: Mm-hmm.
2: So if you look genetically at your mother, your grandmother, and they're struggling with bones breaking in their later years and just joint pain and all the things that comes along with that, one of the main things that they could do is just start some resistance training.
1: Mm-hmm.
2: And you don't have to lift 500 pounds to make an impact. You
1: right.
2: start slow and you gradually, you know, build those muscles and you build the strength around those joints, and it makes a world of difference in your longevity. So the bulkiness, that is definitely a myth that I want all of my ladies listening out there to get out of your heads and know that the benefits that are going to come with strength training are going to outweigh just anything that they can imagine.
1: Right. And I know sometimes people see women bodybuilders.
2: Yes.
1: And
2: yes.
1: That's years of work.
2: Oh, my goodness. Yes.
1: I don't know what other enhancements that are involved in that.
2: Yes.
1: Because, like you said, women, I mean, genetically from creation.
2: Exactly.
1: God created men to be the hunters, protectors.
2: Yes, ma'am.
1: And so naturally their upper body strength is, and their leg, you know, their
2: yes.
1: muscles are just bigger because they're the hunter protectors.
2: Absolutely.
1: And women are the...
2: We're the nurturers.
1: We're the nurturers.
2: Yes.
1: We're the baby
2: yes.
1: raisers. So,
2: yes.
1: you know, that's why women's bodies are... Well, obviously, you know, there's
2: yes.
1: lots of parts that are different, but that's what we were designed for. So we're
2: yes.
1: not designed to have those
2: massive
1: muscles
2: correct.
1: So.
2: And it is, you know, you brought up a really good point right there, Paula, that we are the nurturers, and we

0: program that's going to give you that extra strength, help you build that lean muscle mass is going to make all the difference for my mamas, for my grandmas out there, all of the things to be able to raise those babies better.
1: So what would you say to a woman who kind of feels intimidated by the gym or doesn't know where to begin?
0: Absolutely. The majority of the women that come to us, I would say probably 60% of the women that come to us have not been a part of any type of fitness regimen mm-hmm. prior to coming mm-hmm. to us. And with that, this is what I want them to understand. When they walk through those doors, you are in a safe and comfortable environment. That's one of the reasons why the women's only feel is so special, because you are coming to a spot where there is women of all ages, abilities,
1: shapes and sizes,
0: absolutely, that are in the same room with you, and they are there to lift you up. They're there to see you reach your goals just as much as they're there to work on their own goals. We have, I know I'm biased, but we have the most incredible team of trainers and staff that truly care for each and every woman that walks in that door. You're not just a number. You're not just a check-in at a, excuse me, but big box gym where,
1: right.
0: where they don't know your name, where
1: right.
0: they don't know your goals, where they don't know your struggles, where they haven't seen you at your lowest point come in. You know, it's so much more than just fitness. It is meeting you where you're at, and a lot of times that's at a very insecure place, very lacking in confidence, lacking in motivation, but know that you need to make some type of change for your health. That's where we meet most of our women at, and they see quickly, like we talked about earlier with the modifications. Like when you come in there, every workout, the workouts change every single day. It's all based around strength training and also cardiovascular training, mm-hmm. and it's very intentional. So just as you would go to a personal trainer and they would build you a program, myself and my program director, we have built that program with a personal aspect in mind for women's bodies.
1: Right,
0: and
1: right.
0: so they're getting everything that they need. And the coach that's leading that class for that woman is going to show her, okay, you're not ready to do this yet. So let's do this and protect your knees and protect your shoulders and keep you at a good state to where you're not wobbling and, you know, crippled walking out of
1: right.
0: here and can't move for the next 3 days.
1: To have that instruction, because you can hurt yourself.
0: Oh,
1: if you
0: yes,
1: if
0: ma'am.
1: You go about things the wrong way.
0: Yes, ma'am.
1: So I wanted to just kind of something that you had talked about, the power that of strength training
0: yes.
1: and group fitness.
0: Yes.
1: So let's talk a little bit about that. I mean, there's so many aspects. So
0: definitely.
1: So what's some of the power of that you of strength training that we can take home?
0: Yes. So one of the things that you were saying as far as like the power of being like in a group setting is just that extra accountability. So when you do it on your own, there's nobody really there to, if you miss a day, to say
1: right.
0: anything. It's you against you, right?
1: Right, right.
0: And
1: right.
0: it is still that. It is still you against you, even in a setting like Misfit. But more than that, you're surrounded by a sisterhood. And that's what our ladies call mm-hmm. it over and over. It feels like a sisterhood
1: wow,
0: of women
1: that's great.
0: Empowering women.
1: And it's,
0: yes.
1: it's accountability
0: 100%.
1: And encouragement.
0: Exactly. Yes. You never feel alone in your journey, which is one of the things that people fall off quickly when they start. They may get going for a little bit. They've got that New Year's, you know, drive to, I'm going to get healthy. I'm going to get in there. They get in there for a few weeks. Things get hard. Life happens. You know, there's nobody saying, keep going. You fall off. And it's so much harder to get back on track once you've fallen off. So the fact of having that sisterhood and that group setting that surrounds you and the coaches and the team checking in on you, it makes all the difference in keeping you accountable to your goals and reminding you why you started in the first place. Because a lot of the times we forget that too. We set a goal and we know why we set it, but we don't keep that goal in the forefront of our mind, whereas with us, we're going to remind you of those goals and why
1: mm-hmm.
0: you started
1: right,
0: and
1: right.
0: why it is so important to keep going.
1: So beyond just building muscle, because mm-hmm. you know, we're talking about strength
0: right.
1: training. So beyond just building muscle, what are some of the long-term health benefits of strength training for
0: yes.
1: women?
0: So long-term longevity being one of the main things that strength training
1: helps. We want
0: helps.
1: To live
0: longer.
1: Longer
0: absolutely.
1: Healthier.
0: Absolutely. So, you know, it's I have seen, being a nurse and being in the home health space and things in the past, you see all walks of life, and you see the people who have taken care of themselves through the years, and you see the ones who have not, very clearly, and you quickly recognize what camp you want to be in, and

0: You understand how vital health is when you see the 60-year-old that can't do activities of daily living for themselves, right? They need that assistance to come in at 60 years old, whereas I can turn around and see a 76-year-old woman in my gym that is running circles around people half her age. Mm-hmm. So it really is longevity, one of the biggest factors of keeping strength training in your pocket, because it does. It makes all the difference from those later years in life where you need that strength.
1: Right. So just getting stronger in the gym, that can make a lot of difference in someone's just everyday life and absolutely. Their overall independence.
0: Absolutely. Yes. Quality of life, independence of life. I am on my grandmother all the time. Mama, we've got to, we've got to keep our body moving, because the second we stop, everything goes downhill a lot quicker and it's a lot harder to get back started. But I will say I've got a prime example. One of my members, she makes me just light up every time I talk about her, because when she came to us, she was in that original camp that I was talking about of being just very unequipped to take care of the grandbabies that she had, and she was responsible for watching them. You know, she was helping her family out with watching these babies, and she did not have the energy or the strength to do it. And her daughter-in-law actually was a member at our gym and said, "You need to come. You need to come at least try it out." And she thought that she was crazy, you know, that mm-hmm. there was no way she was going to be able to do it. And she quickly learned the exact opposite. And I met her in the hallway the other day and we were talking, and she just said, "Jessica, this place completely changed my life. I don't know what I would do if I'd never found the ability and the strength that I had without this place." So it truly can be a life-changing scenario for anyone. And that's not just at Misfit. That's anyone that is listening, man or woman. Strength training and just taking back control of your health, it's never too late to start it, and it's always going to give you benefit as long as you're doing it in a safe manner. So
1: when we're talking about physical health, mm-hmm. You mentioned osteoporosis.
0: Yes.
1: So that does affect a lot of women.
0: Absolutely.
1: And so just building, so when it's an overall body, it's a whole body workout.
0: Right.
1: You're not focusing just on upper body
0: Correct.
1: Or lower body.
0: Yes, it's a full body experience.
1: Yes.
0: And the way it's broken down for us, Paula, we actually, so again, like I was talking about earlier with my program director and I, we build the program to be all encompassing. So every week that a woman comes in here, whether she's training 2 days a week with us or 5 days a week with us, she is going to get a well-rounded program. So you're going to get upper body, you're going to get lower body, you're going to get core, which is so important and people neglect all the time. You're going to get your back, you're going to get, you know, just the entire body as a whole, but it's going to be broken down into a program that allows your body to recover in between.
1: Right.
0: Because ideally you don't want to be working full body every single day that you train. You do kind of want to break that up.
1: Well, you want to focus on particular areas.
0: Exactly.
1: To allow the other areas to rest
0: recover.
1: And rebuild.
0: Yes.
1: Because muscle does have to
0: absolutely.
1: Rest.
0: Yes. And, recovery is just
1: build.
0: As vital as the actual workout itself. Mm-hmm. Recovery is probably more important, if I have to say that.
1: Right.
0: So your sleep habits, it all comes into the big picture. One thing that we always tell our ladies is that when you're coming to us, we've got you for 45 minutes a day, right? You're coming into the program, and sometimes it's a little longer if we're working with you on nutrition and things like
1: right.
0: that too, because we do have the assistance with people who need nutritional help. But we've got you just this tiny portion of your day. What you do outside of the gym is 10 times more important than what we are doing in the gym,
1: mm-hmm.
0: because that 45 minutes, yes, is fantastic, but if you're going home and you're not taking your care of yourself nutritionally, supplementally, rest-wise, and letting your body get the recovery and sleep that it needs, then everything that we're doing is just kind of negating itself
1: Yeah,
0: there.
1: And sleep, I mean, sleep is very important. And I think
0: could talk
1: a lot
0: all
1: of times,
0: day long
1: yeah,
0: on that.
1: we don't really realize what that means and I'm so bad. I'm kind of a night owl,
0: uh-huh.
1: but also it's, I guess I run okay on less sleep, which is not necessarily the best thing, but I
0: your body's been conditioned for that, right?
1: Yes. And plus, I guess I just want to miss out on anything. So right. I stay up late and I wake up early.
0: Yes.
1: So I know I need to make some changes, at least 30 minutes, you know,
0: yes.
1: start out 15 minutes earlier, another 15 minutes exactly. earlier until you get used to shutting down.
0: Yes.
1: And the worst thing in the world is those dadgum phones.
0: Screen time right before bed. Have. Oh, it's horrible.
1: And, you know, everybody says, don't put your charger next to your bed.
0: Yes.
1: But guess where my charger
0: right
1: is?
0: Next to your bed.
1: Right next to my
0: as
1: bed.
0: As is most of ours. And mine is so, too. I can't say anything
1: right?
0: against
1: so
0: that.
1: Right. So the last thing I do pretty much before I go to sleep, which is bad, is I'm looking at my phone, checking my emails, and you know,
0: yep.
1: just making sure nobody,
0: yep.
1: you know, needs me for anything. You
0: yes.
1: know, like they're going to need me at 11 o'clock at night or whatever. But so that's, you know, that's
0: yes.
1: not the best habit to be in. So.
0: And something to think about with that is, like you just said, typically there's never an emergency at that point. And if it was, someone's going to call you,
1: oh,
0: right?
1: Yeah.
0: You're
1: yes.
0: going to call us if there's right. an emergency. So being intentional with your recovery, and once you have done all the daily tasks and checked your social media, whatever you want to do with that phone, put it down, turn it off, like leave it to
1: mm-hmm.
0: the side
1: right.
0: and fully let your brain and your eyes and everything rest before you get into that space of sleep.
1: Because you're going to sleep
0: so much better so much
1: when
0: better.
1: You allow your that little bit of downtime.
0: Absolutely. Yes. And your brain, like,
1: and our, stimulation.
0: It's like, so overstimulating. Yes,
1: right.
0: absolutely. And our brain needs downtime as well, right? We have just everything at our fingertips with these phone, with the phones and everything that we have now. And it's our brain has just gotten into a state of overdrive, and we definitely need to prioritize putting that away and just letting, you know, letting that mm-hmm. rest just as much as we let our body rest.
1: And two, I kind of keep going back to the osteoporosis thing
0: yeah.
1: because my grandmother had osteoporosis
0: yes.
1: and she, her hip broke and she fell.
0: Yes.
1: So she didn't fall and break her hip, but
0: her hip actually broke
1: her
0: and it caused her to fall.
1: That, and that caused
0: Correct.
1: Her to fall.
0: Yes.
1: And she actually never really recovered. She was older and
0: yes.
1: never really recovered. And my mom, who she would go to the mall and walk and things
0: yes.
1: like that. So she, you know, tried
0: was
1: to
0: active.
1: Be active. She wasn't, I don't feel like she was getting, because I think a lot of times their walking turned into visiting and
0: yes.
1: going to Chick-fil-A and, you know, drinking coffee and
0: yes.
1: gossiping. But
0: right.
1: But she did, they did walk some.
0: Yes.
1: But I could see over time that the osteoporosis was really starting to affect her, and she started having a little
0: that hunch. Absolutely.
1: And we don't want that.
0: No.
1: So,
0: nope.
1: So working all of the muscles, building core strength,
0: yes.
1: it helps. It's going to help. Now, there are some things that are going to happen to us.
0: For
1: that
0: sure.
1: are either, you know,
0: that
1: genetic,
0: are inevitable.
1: They're hereditary,
0: yes.
1: whatever. But the what we do to help
0: prevent and slow
1: as
0: down
1: much
0: the
1: as
0: progression.
1: Possible. So core strength is going to help prevent back problems.
0: Yes.
1: And, you know, help hold that tummy in.
0: Yep. Our posture
1: and,
0: just, it builds everything through that midsection. It is vital to help reduce back pain. So a lot of people mm-hmm. with back pain, like you just said, you know, they get in those terrible postures of that forward facing shoulder, that hunched upper back, and building a core strength, building your core strength and working on that posture is going to negate the effects of that back pain a lot of times.
1: Right.
0: So, and our cores are typically so weak because the majority of the population have a very sedentary lifestyle in America. We don't have a very active lifestyle. It's a lot of desk jobs, a lot of sitting, a lot of either just kind of maybe getting up just a couple of times a day just to go to the bathroom. And we need to move our bodies a lot more than that. But the majority of times when they are in those desk jobs and sitting, they are down. They
1: right.
0: are hunched. You know,
1: well,
0: I know they can't see what I'm doing.
1: It,
0: but it's
1: what do they call it now?
0: Tech neck.
1: It's tech neck.
0: Yes.
1: Well, people
0: yes.
1: are having neck issues.
0: Absolutely.
1: And it affects their posture because
0: yes.
1: they're looking
0: staring
1: down at
0: down
1: their
0: at that
1: phone
0: all day.
1: All the time.
0: Yes.
1: And so, I mean, I think back like from stories that my dad and my grandparents told about their lifestyles.
0: Yes.
1: Well, they didn't really have television.
0: No.
1: And so they weren't sitting on the couch.
0: Exactly.
1: And they had to work harder
0: yes.
1: just to have groceries and food. And so they, I mean, if we could in some ways go back to that lifestyle,
0: yes.
1: it would be better. But
0: oh, yes.
1: I mean, it's harder, but
0: yep.
1: but they did work hard.
0: Absolutely.
1: My other my other grandmother, even when she was up in years, she, this is kind of funny, but she would plow. I mean, she actually had a plow. Out plowing in the backyard so that she could have, so that she could have a garden. But, you know, they went to bed.
0: And rested, you know. They went to bed
1: because they were getting up at 4 a.m. to milk the cow and get the, you know, collect the eggs and all those, you know, things that, that people did all the time. And we've slowly gotten away from some of those activities, which it's causing the problem. But, you know, our legs need to be strong so that, and I'm starting to talk about a little bit as we're getting older. When we're younger, this is when we need to start. But it's never too late to start.
0: Exactly.
1: But we need to start today.
0: It makes it so much easier in the long haul.
1: And so I see all the time, and I experienced myself, I fell.
0: Okay.
1: And I broke my leg. And I was thinking, oh my gosh, I'm going to be that person that, you know, falls and breaks their leg and then it's over.
0: Yeah.
1: But I was very fortunate. It wasn't a bad, bad break. And I think that one of the things that helped me most is about a year before that happened, I was miserable. I was like you.
0: Yes.
1: I was 30 pounds overweight. I would wake up hurting.
0: Yes.
1: I was always sore. I just was achy and my knees were starting to hurt. And, you know, it was like, what is happening to me? And so I did make a conscious decision to start eating better.
0: Yes.
1: And cut out a lot of sugar. That made a big difference on my joint pain.
0: 100%.
1: And I lost the weight, which made a difference. You know, my knees started feeling better.
0: Yep.
1: And I was, you know, doing some strength training and just, you know, not heavy weights, but exercising. But when I fell and broke my leg, which, you know, that happened, I truly believe that my recovery was better because I had been strengthening my body.
0: Absolutely.
1: So one thing that I really paid attention to was I couldn't put any weight on my leg at all. So I was in a wheelchair. But just getting in and out of bed, going to the bathroom and getting up off the toilet, I had enough upper body strength that I could transfer in and out of that wheelchair to the bed or to wherever I needed to go. And I could do it. And I thought to myself, what would have happened if I had broken my leg a year prior? Would I have been able to, you know, do the things that I need to do?
0: Absolutely.
1: And so I feel like it's very, very important to make sure that we take the time to do that.
0: And Paula, that's such a prime example because you never know. You didn't expect to break your leg,
1: No.
0: It was a freak accident.
1: Exactly.
0: And those things can happen to us at any given moment. And to be prepared physically like you were for that was such a blessing because it is. It transformed your recovery process. And I've heard that story over and over too with ladies in the gym that have been in similar situations and they had been with us for a year, 2 years. And again, their doctors are looking at them afterwards. Their physical therapists are looking at them afterwards and they're like blown away because of how quickly they're progressing. It just taking care of yourself in hopes of making recovery better in the future is a reason in itself.
1: Right.
0: Because things happen.
1: Right. So one thing I wanted to touch on too is I think your mental fitness is a part of this as well. So let's talk a little bit about what strength training and exercise and being active does for your mental health.
0: So, like I had mentioned earlier, I have recently gone under the 2 under 2 baby journey where I have a beautiful 2.5-year-old and 1-year-old little girl now. And prior to them, I had never in my life struggled with any type of mental health issues. Okay. I was a very positive person, very energetic person, never had any kind of depression, nothing like that. Sure, you know, sadness and grief and things that come with just life, but never an issue, right? Until my second baby, and I experienced postpartum depression. And it was, and still is, one of the scariest times in my life to be in a state like that. You never truly understand mental health issues until you go through them yourself.
1: Right.
0: I knew about them. I had many ladies that had dealt with them, but until actually experiencing it, I could not empathize enough with them around it because I just didn't understand what I didn't know.
1: Right.
0: But I will say, when going through that, the gym was one of my biggest saving graces. Being surrounded by those women each and every day, pulling myself in there, getting my body moving, it made all the difference in everything, being able to take care of my babies when my mental state was not at a great point. It's transformative. It is. It's people tell me all the time, this is my therapy. Like, this is my, this is my safe space. This is my place where I go to just get a breath, to catch a breath when life and everything else feels so heavy. And I feel like so many people take that side of it for granted. They don't realize just how much taking care of your body and strength training and moving your body is going to do for your mental well-being and your mental health. Until again, you experience it yourself. And I knew that side of it. I mean, just being a nurse and being a personal trainer, I see it with my clients. But again, just the experience of it was something that I never really felt until I went through that side of things myself. It definitely.
1: Right. And so in addition to like building muscle and strength, and whenever we're active, there's something called runner's high.
0: Yes, yes.
1: So that's basically, that's endorphins.
0: Absolutely.
1: That your body releases.
0: Yes.
1: That it helps with your mood.
0: Mood, stress relief, just overall well-being in general. Absolutely. And strength training does the same thing as that. You do every time you leave that place. You feel stronger mentally and physically every time you get done with the workout. There's no doubt about it. You may go into that workout dreading it and saying, I don't want to be here today. I don't want to come. But as soon as you do it and you get past it, you're never going to regret that.
1: Right.
0: You never regret the workout you did.
1: I think too, and I experienced this myself, if I miss a workout,
0: yes,
1: then I don't feel right. It's like, oh my gosh, you know. And so once you, that becomes part of your life.
0: You build the habit, yeah.
1: It's a habit, and you want to do it.
0: Absolutely.
1: It's not a chore.
0: Exactly.
1: Because, yeah, sometimes I know we all think, well, you know, I just don't want to go anywhere today.
0: Yes.
1: And I will have to admit, on Saturdays,
0: yes,
1: I don't want to go anywhere.
0: And that's okay.
1: Because I go somewhere,
0: yes,
1: every other day of the,
0: yes,
1: week, and I don't want to fix my hair and put on,
0: yes,
1: makeup. I want to keep my...
0: Your sweats on and your comfies.
1: I do take my pajamas off.
0: Yes.
1: And I put on my other house clothes.
0: Yes, I love it.
1: And it's comfortable. You know,
0: absolutely,
1: elastic waist, baggy,
0: yes,
1: top, no bra.
0: Yes.
1: Sorry, guys. Sorry, men.
0: This is a women's episode today.
1: Yes. But, you know, so guys don't know that. I'll just have to say.
0: Yes.
1: The men that are listening,
0: uh-huh,
1: just don't understand.
0: Uh-uh.
1: What it's like to have to wear all the stuff that,
0: absolutely,
1: we are expected to wear.
0: Yes.
1: We don't have to wear it.
0: Yes.
1: But if you don't, then people are like, ooh.
0: They look a little crossways at you.
1: She needs to go home and change clothes. You know, she needs to put some more clothes on or whatever. So,
0: yes,
1: but yeah. But,
0: no,
1: you know, it's good to have that day of rest.
0: Definitely.
1: But
0: yes,
1: you still, if you've built a habit of working out, you're still going to want
0: to move your body.
1: Yes.
0: Yes. We like to call it active rest days. So, I mean, even on those days that you are taking your break from the gym because you need those, you still move your body. Do some yoga that day. Like, do something light that's restorative, that's good for your mental side as well. Go for a walk. Get some sunlight outside. Stretching. Just stretching. Absolutely.
1: Yes.
0: In our program, we're very focused on the full experience of health. So when they come in, the program is built to where they're going to warm up. So we're going to warm you up. You're going to do your workout, and then we're going to cool you down and stretch you afterwards, and it's vital.
1: Okay, well, let's talk about that a little bit more. We're going to take about a two-minute break.
0: Yes.
1: And we are excited to, you know, get more information, and everybody stay tuned in. We're going to listen to some music for a minute, and we'll be back and talking about women's fitness.
0: Right.

0: Good afternoon, Port Arthur. We are so glad that you're listening today. We're back with Health Watch. I'm Paula Baxter with Compassion Hospice. Our guest today is Miss Jessica Dickin, and she is the owner, president of MissFit, All Women's Fitness Center. And a lot of what we're talking about today is, you know, it's not just for women to have this knowledge and, you know, and follow these instructions or recommendations. It's for men and women. But, you know, sometimes women need to have a space of their own. You know, like men have a man cave and women have a she shed.
1: Yes.
0: You know, sometimes we have to have that place where we can develop what you call a sisterhood.
1: Yes.
0: And this is a sisterhood in fitness.
1: Yes.
0: So if you guys are listening and have any questions, be sure and give us a call. We'd love to hear from you and answer any questions you might have. The phone number here at the studio is 409-982-0247. That's 409-982-0247. We would love to hear from you. And so, you know, before the break, we were talking about, you know, the positive aspects of fitness and training to just function in daily life, because
1: right.
0: you never know what might happen. And
1: yep.
0: you know, one thing that we see a lot in older people is that they don't have the core muscle strength, and or they don't have leg strength
1: yes.
0: or arm strength,
1: yep.
0: and that can actually lead to falls.
1: 100%.
0: If your muscles aren't strong in supporting your body, then it's easier to stumble.

0: and not be able to
1: catch your balance.
0: Right yourself, basically.
1: Exactly.
0: And catch your balance. So so that's really important too. As we get older, we want to make sure that we have all the tools in place to help protect ourselves.
1: Yes.
0: And it's really protection.
1: Absolutely.
0: You can think about this as I am protecting my future.
1: Absolutely. Hands down.
0: Yeah. And so, we did talk about the sisterhood,
1: yes.
0: the sisterhood feel.
1: Yes.
0: But if I wanted to ask you, you guys have some programs that are kind of unique.
1: Right.
0: Like, and I really like this is called Fit for Life.
1: Exactly.
0: So that means it could have dual meaning.
1: Definitely.
0: That you're fit
1: yes.
0: to live your life.
1: Yes.
0: Or that you're fit for the rest of your life.
1: Exactly.
0: So tell us how this works.
1: Yes. So with what we do in the studio is based around group training. So you're going to be surrounded by women and get that sisterhood feel that we were talking mm-hmm. about earlier, and led by a coach who's going to be there to protect you as far as keeping your form proper, keeping your joints safe, making sure that your joints are tracking the way that they're supposed to be through every movement, and making sure that you're getting the most out of your workout too, because that's also a lot of things we see is the women that come to us, they sell themselves short 9 times out of 10. They don't think they can do something until we show them that they absolutely can.
0: Right.
1: Yes.
0: And it's about education.
1: Oh, that is one of our biggest things with what we do is education. Absolutely.
0: And like you said, you educate them on how to move.
1: Yes.
0: So that they're not making a move that could
1: injure them.
0: Right.
1: Yes, exactly. So that's the group side of it. You still have that coach, but with our Fit for Life program, we get to take a step back and really work in a semi-private training area with either 2 to 3 ladies at a time. So there, we've got our group training section of the gym, and then in the back of our facility, we have a private training area that looks like a smaller version of what you would find at a big box gym. So it's got the weight machines and all the things that you would find in a typical gym that we don't do in our group training area because there's just not the capacity for that, right?
0: Mm-hmm.
1: It's more dumbbells, TRX system, body weight movements, slam balls, things like that. The back area, we get to work one-on-one and really dive deeper into the personal goals of each woman. So we do that as a whole with every member that comes into the door, but when they work in that semi-private area with us, we get to dial in with them on their nutrition, which is one of the biggest pieces when it comes to fat loss. When it comes to gaining that lean muscle, you've got to fuel your body properly
0: right.
1: to get the most out of your training. So we dial in the nutrition with our Fit for Life ladies. And then we also do those semi-private sessions where we get to really educate them even further. So we do a lot of education in the group classes, but when we get more on that one-on-one setting, it takes it to a whole new level. And our whole goal, we want to work with you for the rest of your life, but we also want to educate you to where if we're not there for whatever reason, you move, circumstances change, you can no longer come to the gym, you can do it on your own. That mm-hmm. is what we're trying to set them up for, is to build the confidence, to build the knowledge base that they know that they can safely train themselves if it ever came to need that.
0: Right. So. Well, so let's talk about nutrition
1: yeah.
0: a little bit. That, and that's probably, where your nursing background comes in.
1: Definitely.
0: Very handy, because
1: yes.
0: you learned a lot in nursing school about proper diet and what our bodies need to actually function. So, we talk about this a lot, and we talk about how everything's connected. So, mm-hmm. Your head's connected, that old
1: absolutely.
0: Song.
1: Absolutely, yes.
0: Head's
1: so
0: connected to your neck bone.
1: Neck bone, yeah.
0: And so, your nutrition, it affects your heart, your obviously your digestive system,
1: yes.
0: your kidneys, your liver,
1: yes,
0: your gut health,
1: yes.
0: exactly.
1: Yes.
0: Because there's so many, we hear about so many people that have different
1: deficiencies
0: yes. or dietary challenges,
1: yes.
0: which we're seeing more and more now. People that have Crohn's disease,
1: absolutely.
0: Or
1: gluten intolerance, and
0: yes.
1: just
0: and allergies,
1: yes.
0: and all of that. So, yes, people are going to have allergies. That's going to happen. But there,

0: Nutrition is important just for overall health and build. What are some of the things that people can do nutritionally to help with building muscle and that core strength and just overall health, actually?
1: Absolutely. So what you said first is kind of funny, Paula, because really, even in nursing, I took one nutrition course, and in medical school, doctors, they get zero nutritional
0: What?
1: education. Yes, it is a crisis,
0: Oh my
1: actually,
0: gosh.
1: because food is medicine, and I will preach that till the day I pass away. Food is absolutely medicine, and what we fuel our bodies with is what we're going to be able to put out into the world. So,
0: Right.
1: there is not near enough education about food being medicine and being able to support our health and recovery and just preventative nature to stop you from having to get on all the pharmaceuticals and medications that come
0: Right, all the
1: with.
0: GLP-1s and
1: Oh, don't get me
0: that's
1: started.
0: well,
1: Yes.
0: it's something that I think people are taking advantage of and they're trying to be healthier, but
1: There's a
0: isn't
1: time and a place for it for sure.
0: right.
1: A
0: Yeah.
1: hundred percent.
0: I don't think everybody that is this is just my opinion.
1: Yes.
0: It's
1: Don't come
0: this is
1: for us,
0: not
1: okay?
0: the this is not necessarily the opinion of the Breeze Radio station. This is the opinion of the host of the show. That yes, they're it's good in the right time and place.
1: Yes.
0: I don't know that it was intended for people to take these medications and just keep living the lifestyle they're living,
1: Exactly.
0: because once you stop that,
1: Yes.
0: if you don't change your
1: Your
0: diet
1: habits. Yes.
0: and your maybe bad habits of
1: Yes.
0: the foods that you're eating, then it's not really gonna
1: No.
0: help in the long run. And when if you get off the medication, you're gonna gain the weight back.
1: And more than likely end up worse off than you were before you even started it.
0: Right, because every, and we say this nearly every show too, every medication has a side effect of some kind. And with
1: Absolutely.
0: these GLP-1s, we don't know exactly yet
1: No.
0: how it's going to affect the masses of people that are
1: It is,
0: on them.
1: yes, it is an
0: And,
1: epidemic of
0: well, and I
1: the
0: think
1: amount of.
0: a lot of people, I know a couple of people that are like, oh, well, I can just take this and I can still eat and do everything that, you know, I
1: Yeah.
0: can still have all the good stuff and but I'm still going to lose weight because I'm taking this med. Well, no, you're ruining your body.
1: The hardest, the my biggest, just kind of personal reservations around the GLP-1s and that side of weight loss, utilizing it for weight loss, is this. A lot of times, the people that are taking these, you lose your appetite, and so that's why you're losing all the weight because you're not eating enough. Your body is malnourished; it really is. And when you're in that state, you can't effectively train your body to keep the muscle that you already have, and you wind up losing muscle, not just fat, right? We're not just losing fat when we're on this. We're losing the muscle our body already has, and that is precious. It is so hard to gain muscle, kind of like we talked about earlier with the women and the bulking, the myth and all that. It is so hard to put on lean muscle mass, and when your body is literally just wasting away because it's losing the weight so quickly, you're making it so much harder to get that strength back and to build that muscle in the future.
0: Right. And then also, what are the effects on your heart, which is a
1: We,
0: muscle, and your kidneys, which and
1: yes,
0: your liver that have to process everything, you
1: absolutely,
0: know, through your body.
1: yeah.
0: So it's just
1: And again, I think there's definitely a safe way to take it for people, and as long as you're under a really good provider's care that understands you as your person, not just let's prescribe you this and go on about your way. You just have to be very, very cautious
0: Right.
1: and very, what is the word I'm looking for? Very informed in what you're taking, and also very intentional with making sure that you are still eating enough and that you are able to move your body and train properly
0: Because
1: to
0: you have
1: keep
0: to have
1: that lean
0: enough
1: muscle.
0: protein, and
1: Yes.
0: you do need some carbs for energy.
1: Oh,
0: So, I
1: absolutely.
0: mean, your body
1: Yes.
0: has to
1: We need them
0: run
1: all of
0: on
1: the
0: something.
1: macronutrients, the proteins, carbs, and fats. We need them
0: Right.
1: all, and we need them in a good you know, good ratio. That's something that we help in our Fit for Life program with, is people kind of dialing in on that to help them feel their best, right? So that they do have good, strong workouts. Protein is one of the things that our typical American diet lacks a lot of, and protein is the thing that's mm-hmm. vital to build muscle. So really, you know, educating them on the importance of that and the importance of putting the right fuel in your body. Right.
0: That's good. We need encouragement in that. And a lot of times people don't. There's so many things out there that because of the internet.
1: Yeah.
0: You know, you can look things up and you get one website will tell you got to do all these things, and one will tell you you got to do these different things. And for a little while, my husband and I were recording the Dr. Oz show.
1: Yes.
0: Uh-huh. And it was like, oh, this is such great information. But after we recorded and watched it for a while, we realized that if we did everything that he said we needed to do, that we would spend 24 hours a day taking supplements and mixing, you know, herbal remedies. And there's no way you can do all that. So
1: need to be that complicated either.
0: No.
1: It's actually very, very simple. And that's what we try to educate our ladies on, is the simplicity behind it. It is not rocket science. Weight loss and overall health and wellness is not rocket science, but it is hard. It is hard because of the way that we live. Everything is, like we talked about earlier, just easy access, fast food, things that are convenient. The things that are convenient are typically not going to be your best, you know, sources to fuel you properly and to help you live a longer life.
0: And it's okay to have a McDonald's cheeseburger every once in a while. Just don't have one
1: every day.
0: Or have four.
1: Exactly.
0: At one sitting.
1: Definitely.
0: I mean, I hate to admit, but I love McDonald's.
1: Oh, same, girl, same.
0: And I am. And they're horrible for you. But
1: absolutely.
0: Delicious.
1: It's not even probably real food, but you know what? Every now and then.
0: It tastes good. You just got to have those guilty pleasures every once in a while.
1: Yes.
0: So there's kind of a community aspect with the sisterhood.
1: Yes.
0: And so that's one way that women can change their approach to fitness goals is to have that sisterhood. But you guys also have some ways that if someone's not sure what they want to do.
1: I wanted to touch on that for sure, because it is such an important piece of what makes Misfit different and what makes having a community surrounding you different on your health and wellness journey. One of the most beautiful things I have witnessed in my 11 years of doing this is seeing women that would have never crossed paths in the past mm-hmm. become family. And when I say family, I mean they travel together.
0: Oh, wow.
1: They are over at each other's houses every week. You know, they would have never crossed paths before, but that common goal of trying to come together and get healthier and get stronger brought them to this place, and it has given them a lifelong friendship that's turned to family.
0: And that's part of mental health, and like,
1: absolutely,
0: as we get older, I keep saying that because I'm getting older.
1: We all are.
0: I mean, that's we all are.
1: Yes.
0: So, but staying
1: connected
0: in socialization, being around other people, not just being alone, having conversations, that's stimulating your brain.
1: Absolutely.
0: And so the exercise and the training helps with blood flow, which helps stimulate your brain.
1: Yes.
0: And of course, you know, we talked about diet. I feel like we have to be very careful in some of the things that we eat, because I believe that a lot of our diet, the fake foods mm-hmm. that we have, are some of the things that are causing some of the issues with dementia.
1: Absolutely.
0: Because the plaques are building in the brain. But if you're staying active, you're eating right, you've got that blood flow going, you know, you're staying sharp. So
1: that there's actually a study out there, I don't mean to cut you off,
0: Paula,
1: but there to that right there, to Alzheimer's disease, dementia disease, strength training and leg day specifically has been proven to slow down the progression, even if you have it genetically in your back pocket, to slow down the progression and to keep that brain healthier longer.
0: Wow.
1: So don't skip leg day.
0: Yeah.
1: Ladies or gentlemen, not skip leg day.
0: even for maybe somebody that, you know, ladies and gentlemen, walking.
1: Oh, absolutely. Just for your cardiovascular health.
0: I mean, that's very important.
1: Yes.
0: And that's that's going to, you know, your cardiovascular, yes. but that's, you know, when you walk, you're yep. using your leg muscles. Definitely. So that's strengthening. So yep. even something just as simple as that,
1: yep.
0: getting started
1: for sure
0: is going to make a difference for
1: Absolutely.
0: You.
1: Absolutely.
0: So, I know that we talked about the men.
1: Yeah.
0: So, you guys also

0: something you can offer to those guys, right?
1: We do. And so, you know, the first thing that we offer to those guys is happier wives, right? I mean, because like you said, not to be like quoting the Legally Blonde show, but, you know, happy people don't kill their husbands, right? And exercise produces endorphins. So, and it is very true. Exercising and taking care of your body in that capacity makes you a happier human being. And when you bring that happier human being home, you're a better wife, you're a better mother, you're a better employee, you know, you're better all the way around because you're taking care of yourself.
0: So, That makes a difference in the guys' lives, right?
1: Absolutely. But we also, just us specifically on Saturdays at 9 a.m., we always offer a free open to the public class that men are allowed to come to. So the ladies can bring their husbands, they can bring their sons, and they can see what they're going through each and every day. And it gives them a whole new appreciation for what our ladies are doing inside this gym.
0: Yeah.
1: And it also can be very motivating because half the time when a new guy comes in to our program and they try that first workout, you know, they've got to show out, right? Like they're around a bunch of ladies. They've got to show that they can do the things. They end up in our lobby in the chair because they can't finish the workout because they have to show up.
0: So
1: it is eye-opening a lot of times to just, you know, how out of shape we let ourselves get and to appreciate how much their partners and, you know, family members are doing inside the gym. It makes them support them even better. And it also can be encouraging and motivating for them to start taking better care of themselves as well.
0: Yeah, because the wives could kind of bring that home to their husband and maybe even work out at home together.
1: Absolutely. We see that all the time. We do. We see women and men, you know, come together in fitness because of what the woman started. So yeah, it's a beautiful thing.
0: And then the endorphins are
1: dual. Yes.
0: Yeah, they're just like everybody's happy.
1: Exactly.
0: So that's a good thing.
1: For sure.
0: So let's just say that somebody's been thinking about, you know, I need to move more.
1: Yeah.
0: I need to work out. I need to do this. I need to do that. But they're just not sure where to start or what to do, or they don't want to go in and make a commitment to something that they don't know if they're going to be able to, or they're going to want to stick with or be able to stick with. So is there anything that that you guys offer for somebody in that?
1: Absolutely. So a conversation, number one, even if you're not wanting to come and be a part of Misfit, just kind of coming and sitting down with us and talking about your goals can sometimes be eye-opening to something that would benefit you, even if it's not us. But that's where we always like to start. We like to start with a conversation just around where you're currently at, where you want to get to, what you've done in the past, things like that, to try to help you get on a path that's going to bring you to your best self. Then we also offer always just with our gym personally a free 3-day trial. So you come in, you make sure that the class times that we offer would work with your work schedule and your babies and your family. And you get to feel and experience the program and the sisterhood for yourselves before actually making a commitment and deciding to join in with us for the long haul. We don't have any kind of like long-term memberships or anything like that. It's not like that at our place. It's just a month-to-month basis. So there's no scary commitments with us. It's just coming in and making sure it's the right feel and fit and seeing how we can help you best with it. And then of course the free Saturday classes are always a way to do that too. You can show up anytime with that. So,
0: and I think that's actually a good way to just kind of check it out.
1: Dip your toes in. Yeah.
0: You know, and also the part of the concept of, and we touched on this already, but just the ability to be relaxed. You're not there. You don't have to worry about being there to impress someone.
1: The pressure is.
0: You don't have to look cute, you know, for the guys or, you know.
1: Definitely. That's something that we do here a lot. It's just a place where they can let go and just be themselves and not worry about what anyone thinks because everyone there is just focused on getting through the workout, right? They're not trying to be better than anyone next to them. It's just you against you, but in a setting that's lifting you up with the women surrounding you. So,
0: and, you know, with saying that, it kind of makes me think back on what Richard Simmons did.
1: Yeah.
0: You know, he had those videos. And, you know, this was people doing things at home.
1: Yeah.
0: And maybe possibly doing it in a group using his videos. But when he was doing his, something with the oldies.
1: Oh,
0: what was it called?
1: Goodness. Moving with the, or.
0: Something. I can't remember what it is.
1: I know, I can't.
0: Anyway, but when, so we'll step back a minute. Think about Jane Fonda.
1: Yes.
0: Back in, you know, in the day when she had her workout videos. There she was. She was skinny and, you know, everybody behind her were these beautiful women, perfect little shaped bodies. Yes. Richard Simmons.
1: Yes.
0: The people that he had with him, there were some people that looked very fit.
1: Right.
0: Young and old.
1: Yes.
0: And then there were other people that were all body shapes and sizes. And that was what was so wonderful about it, is that you didn't have to feel intimidated to look a certain way or be a certain way before you even get to the gym.
1: Yes.
0: And so you can come.
1: Come as you are. Absolutely.
0: Come as you are.
1: Exactly.
0: And just work on getting
1: yourself
0: more fit.
1: A little better every single day, a little stronger every time you leave that
0: for
1: place.
0: Get yourself better for you.
1: Yes, absolutely. So.
0: Anyway, thank you so much for coming today.
1: It's
0: been really
1: fun.
0: Is there anything else that you'd like to mention before we wrap it up?
1: No, I just hope that if anybody out there is listening and you're hearing this and you've never even considered taking a first step to start bettering yourself in a health and fitness aspect, that it's hopefully encouraged you to just start today. Just start small and start where you are and reach out for help if you don't know where to start. There is all types of people in the area that are professionals in this space, and I know they'd love to help y'all as well.
0: Well, and you can even talk to your next time you go to the doctor, to the doctor about what are some things I can do to get started.
1: Yes, for sure.
0: And so before we go, tell me again the name of your place and the address and phone numbers where people can get in touch with you if they have questions.
1: Absolutely. So again, I'm Jessica Dickin with Misfit Fitness. 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
1: it'll pop up our website. And you can also get a free trial through the website. You can just click the link and get your 3-day pass, and we'll schedule you.
0: That's awesome. And it's real easy to find. I mean, I've down
1: right on Knoll. It's
0: 365.
1: Yes.
0: You know, you go over the bridge and it turns into Knoll.
1: That's right.
0: And if you're going toward Port Neches, it's on the left-hand side.
1: Correct. Yes,
0: and
1: ma'am.
0: It's
1: a white and black building and the big coral.
0: Yeah, and it says Misfit real big on it.
1: Yes.
0: So you can't miss it. It's real easy to find. And there's ample parking.
1: Yes. So. We got parking in the back, on the side, in the front. Yes.
0: Yeah.
1: So
0: real easy to get to. And
1: And I didn't even mention this, but for my mamas, real quick, we do offer free childcare with all of our classes.
0: Whoa, really?
1: So, yes, if you don't have the childcare and you have the littles, that's a huge part of
0: what
1: we do. We have the most amazing childcare team. So.
0: Well, good. That's good to know, because I know that can be a hindrance.
1: Oh, absolutely.
0: Like, you know, I can't go to the gym because what am I going to do with my kiddos?
1: Yes.
0: And so that's awesome to know. That makes a big difference.
1: Yes, ma'am.
0: All right. Well, thank you so much
1: for
0: being here. It's really good to see you again.
1: Yes, you as well.
0: And this has been very informative, and I hope everybody learned something today about fitness and themselves and what they can do to make a difference in their own life.
1: Thank you.
0: I think we have a question from an in-studio person. What you got, Flash?
2: I was just curious. You know, I like the idea, and I'm going to try to get out here and do something and get my six-pack back by the summertime.
1: Sir. Mm-hmm.
2: But I wonder.
0: Well, by the summertime.
1: We're here. It's 100 degrees outside, Flash.
2: Already? Oh, okay. Well, I'm going to have to go. I got to get started next year. Then.
0: No. Get started today.
1: Today, yes.
2: Well, I wanted to ask. I know you're talking a lot about nutrition and everything. Is there a problem eating Slap Your Mama?
1: Slap Your Mama. Is that the
2: mama?
1: Hot sauce?
0: It's like
1: seasoning.
0: It's a seasoning.
1: No,
2: I eat Slap Your Mama on ice cream.
1: I don't think there's an issue with it. Just look at the sodium content maybe
0: you
1: in that.
0: We call her. What's your question?
3: Yes, my question is, I have tickets that I had won.
2: Okay. Yeah. Slap Your Mama.
1: We just need to look at the sodium content on that.
0: So the nurse in you is saying, okay, You went immediately to sodium.
1: Yeah.
0: So.
1: Yeah.
2: But you're saying yes or no to slap your mama. I mean,
1: seasoning is always a good option. Make your food taste flavorful. Put it on some good lean chicken, some steak, whatever it is. As long as you're getting your protein in with it and you're not going overboard with the sodium, you're good.
2: See, now that's what I'm talking about right
0: and,
2: here.
0: And
1: it's all about balance.
0: Is it okay? Is it okay to put it?
2: That's what we need in the house, right there.
0: Right.
2: Slap your mom. Yes, she got it right.
0: It's okay to put it on ice cream, right?
1: I mean, let's watch the sugar content of the ice cream. Okay. Let's. My husband eats a pint of Bluebell every night. If he's listening, I'm sorry.
0: Oh,
1: I just told your secret, and still has a six pack. So there's that.
0: Well, he knows.
1: I know he's one of those. Yes.
0: Yeah.
1: So there's nothing.
0: But you know
1: balance
0: what?
1: Again. Balance.
0: That's something too. That men,
1: it's
0: when
1: different.
0: Men start working, men and women can start working out at the same time.
1: Yes.
0: And men will lose the weight and start showing that six pack and all the muscles. And women are just like, what's happening?
1: We are definitely
0: and
1: built
0: what
1: different.
0: Times, a lot of times you get to a plateau where you reach a certain point and then it kind of stops.
1: Yep.
0: So don't get discouraged.
1: No.
0: You keep going, because that's kind of what the body does. It gets to a certain point, it plateaus, and then you have to keep working for your body to say, okay, I'm going to keep getting more fit.
1: Definitely.
0: So, all right. Well, thank you so much, Jessica.
1: Thank you for having us.
0: Coming in today. And if anybody has any questions, the number that you can call again is 409-656-9728, or you can Google Misfit or go to the Facebook page. Also, if you can always call the studio and get information here, and we'll be happy to share that with you. And thank you again, and thanks, listeners, for being with us today on The Breeze Radio, KSAP 96.9 LPFM. You've been listening to Health Watch, and I'm Paula Baxter. 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

Certainly, thank you for joining us again for another edition of Health Watch with Paula Baxter of Compassion Hospital. So you can join Paula every fourth Wednesday of the month right here on the Breeze Radio Station. In the meantime, y'all have a great day in the Lord and boy the Flash. Up next, tickets to the 2026 Senior Summer Slam. 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Come pick up your tickets. You're on the Breeze Radio.

0: 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The number is area code 409-982-0247 right here in the studio. Got me, your boy, The Flash. Time to pick up your tickets. It is a little after 12 noon, 12 minutes on the downside of 12 noon. Come on, pick up your tickets. This is the Breeze Radio. I got a call on the line. Good afternoon, caller. How you doing?
1: I'm trying to get some tickets as possible. Do I know my name?
0: Yes, ma'am. Got to know your name. You have to come down and pick

0: All right, now you come down here and pick up your tickets anytime today, but it's got to be before 4 o'clock, okay?
1: If someone, I appreciate it.
0: All right.
1: Have a blessed day. Okay. Thanks much.
0: No, wait, look, you're gonna have to let me talk. I know you're excited. I know you're excited. So are you coming to?
1: I am. Okay.
0: Let me talk. I told you no drinking before 12 o'clock. Now y'all know that.
1: I'm so sorry. I apologize for that. I just got the number that you put straight in my mind after I'm
0: called. Amen. Amen.
1: Okay.
0: It's all good. Come on down and pick up your tickets. 305th Street.
1: My dog is still on his phone. Okay.
0: Bye. Get out of my office.
1: You're not gonna knock him off. You can't knock him off.
0: I got it. Bye. Bye. Bye.

0: Got a caller on the line. Good afternoon, caller. How you doing? You with me, your boy, The Flash.
1: This man scared to talk to Breed. This is Wobble Wobble. He needs 2 tickets.
0: Oh, no. That's Wobble Wobble again? Girl, we got to call the police. Yeah, we're going to call the police. We got to call the police on you.
1: This is Rufus Snowden. I'm calling for the tickets, okay?
0: Rufus Snowden. I got you. Are you coming down to pick him up
1: been
0: today?
1: Been here all my life.
0: Are you coming down to pick him up today?
1: You coming today to pick your tickets? Yeah, I can pass up the next 2 minutes.
0: Come on, get your ticket, Brother Snowden, and bring Wobble Wobble in the house.

0: Wobble, where all the men at? All the brothers vacated us the other day.
1: I'm trying to get a lot of people to come, babe. That's only giving two tickets. Man, that's all you need. EJ, that's all you're going to give him, two tickets. That's all you can get, two tickets.
0: Yeah, well, we might be able to work something out with you, okay?
1: Oh, okay. You work us up with Snow. Now, like I told him, I don't know. long as Wobble got her, then Wobble wearing y'all shirt.
0: That's right. Wobble in the house. That's how we going to do it.
1: Yeah, we going to do it.
2: Because I got my neighbors down the street. They need some tickets.
1: You better tell your neighbor to call the breeze.
2: Okay, it was right.
0: Oh, because it's on now. I bring it. Y'all know how we do it at the Breeze Radio.
1: Yeah. Y'all better wake up, Paul Arthur, and stick with the Breeze.
0: I know that's right. That's Wobble. Oh, yes. It's going to be on August the 1st from 12 to 4 p.m. at the Parker Center, 1800 Lake Shore Drive.
1: We are the 1400
0: Oh, yeah. It's on now, baby.

0: All right, got a call on the line. Hello, call. You got me, your boy, The Flash at the Breeze Radio Station. What you got? What you got?
1: Good morning.
0: Good morning. Come on, I can't hear you. Talk up.
1: I need to get 2 tickets for the Senior Expo.
0: For the, no, not the Expo. It's the Senior Summer Slam. Just call it Slam 2.
1: Get the one for in August.
0: That's it. What is your name, and are you coming to pick your tickets up today?
1: Betty Hayes.
0: What's his name?
1: Betty Hayes.
0: Betty Hayes. Okay. We got it. Come on back here. Come on down to 305th Street in Port Arthur and pick up your tickets. All right.
1: Okay. Thank you.
0: You're welcome. Oh, it's on now, baby. Boy, The Flash in Hollywood's in the house.

0: Oh, I got another call on the line. Hello, caller. How you doing? Got me, your boy, the Flash on the line with the breeze. What you got?
1: Just take it to the summer breeze.
0: All right, the summer slam. I got you. What is your name?
1: Linda.
0: Linda, what is your last name, Miss Linda?
1: Jennifer. J-E-N-E-F-O-R.
0: J-E-N-E-F-O-R. Miss Jennifer, come on down. Pick up your tickets today. They're going fast. You better not hold up. That's what people did last time. They well, I'll go down there later on and pick up my ticket. Come to find out, the tickets were gone. That's it. Once we give them out, they're gone. Come get them.
1: Mother, all right. Thank you.
0: Yes, ma'am. Miss Jennifer. Miss Linda. Linda. What's up, Linda? All right.

0: Freudian meltdown.
1: All right, I know that's right. You got your boy The Flash at the Breeze Radio Station. We're going to do a rundown of all of those folks who did call in. Come get your tickets early. It's going to be at the Carl Parker Center, our 2026 Senior Summer Slam 2. It's going to be off the chain, Hollywood. Oh, yeah. And we're going to have line dancing. We're going to have Soul Train. We're going to have musical chairs. It's going to be a ton of giveaway. Hey, by the way, I don't know if I mentioned it to you, but Black Pot Chronicles is going to be donating over 40 meals. 40 meals. Full meals. You know, that with chicken and red beans and rice. 40 meals. Can you believe that? That's our vendor, Black Pot Chronicles. Have any of you heard Black Pot Chronicles? They're going to be there, and they're going to be donating 20, 30, 40 meals. I think it's 40, Hollywood. I could be mistaken, but I think it's over 30 meals. Can you believe that? Man, that's off the chain. It can be a bunch of gifts given away. We got Chick-fil-A that got that gave us a bunch of over 50 gift cards to get a lunch at gift at Chick-fil-A. Oh man, you know, got gift baskets from Valero. We got dinner giveaways from Motiva. You can use your gift card or that dinner card anywhere in Louisiana and Texas. Off the chain. It's crazy. It's going to be free. It's going to be some swing out going on. It's going to be some Soul Train. If you made the first one, y'all better call back and sign up because this is going to be up to the first one was cool. This is going to be wild. Okay, here we go. I got a caller. Caller, you on the Breeze Radio Station with me, your boy The Flash in Hollywood. What's up?
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1: You calling for your two tickets to the Summer Slam. What is your name, Miss Lady?
2: I'm Miss Kelly, Marilyn Kelly.
1: Marilyn Kelly. That first initial is M or what?
2: Yes, M.
1: All right, I got you. You got your two tickets. You coming down today?
2: Yes.
1: All right, the Breeze is open right now. Come down and get your two tickets, M. Kelly. Thank you for your call. All right. I got to put some music on for that.

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1: Oh, Lord.
0: They'd just be jealous of Hollywood.

0: 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And my man, the man you love, Sir Reggie.
1: You like that truck too, huh?
0: Oh, yeah, Dr. J. I write the song. Dr. J.

0: cowboy swag tight.
1: Oh, yeah, got to keep my cowboy swag tight. Hey, want to throw a shout out and call down Vicky Connors. Come on down and get your tickets. Deborah Henry, come on down and get your tickets. If you know somebody named Brenda Flanagan, tell her she need to come on down and get her ticket. Wobble Wobble got hers. Also, Ella Connors, come on down. Stacy Matthews, come on down. Miss Meadow Gunner, you need them tickets, come on down. Aura Smith, you know Aura Smith, tell her to come on down and get her tickets. Along with Ada Stewart, come on, get your tickets. Cheryl Alpo, your tickets are waiting for you. Deborah Gabriel, don't let somebody go get your tickets. Sedonia McLean, Janice Campbell. Okay, Lilo, she already got her tickets. Lilo is bringing back 50 gift cards from Chick-fil-A. Have mercy. There's going to be some free food given away that day. Let's do it.
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1: It's on now, baby. Oh, yeah, the girl, she got a pretty face, but she got an ugly attitude. When she get... Oh, yeah. Oh, yeah. She got a pretty face, but she got ugly ways. You know her. I know her. We all know the broad. Come on, let's do it. Let's do it. Calling out the party goers. Pierre, come get your tickets. Jimmy Lee, come get your tickets. Mike Sperling, come get your tickets. Let's do it. Girl got a pretty face, but she got ugly ways. The party, August the 1st. Now at the club, it's at the Parker Center.
3: She walked by.
1: Oh, the girl walked by. She looking good. She caught my eye. But I was looking on the outside when I should have been looking on the inside.
3: And not in y'all.
1: Found out the girl was full of sin.
3: I soon found out she was full of sin.
1: What'd she say? What'd she say? What she got?
3: She's got a pretty face.
1: Uh-huh. But ugly way. Have mercy. For tickets, the number is area code 409-982-0247. Tell your friends and neighbors. Come get your tickets for the party. Ow! Hollywood got his rock on. Rock. Rock. Rock. Rock. Rock. Ow! Uh-oh. Somebody just walked in the house for their tickets. I got to find out who they are. Come on right here and tell us a little bit about yourself.
4: One, two, three, four. Let's go.
1: You're on the breeze.

0: Oh yeah, I got a house guest. Hello, house guest. How you doing? You at the Breeze Radio Station. Who we got?
1: How are you? Betty Hayes.
0: Sister Betty Hayes in the house. We certainly thank you for coming out. You were at the first slam, right? I thought I saw you at the first slam.
1: I may have.
0: Oh, wait a minute. Did I see you at the post? That was at the post office? Did I meet you at the post office?
1: Yeah.
0: All right. Sister Betty, tell us a little bit about yourself and what do you think about this party coming up?
1: I'm excited.
2: Get it, Cora.
1: You can't hear me. I'm excited.
0: So, you know there's going to be a lot of free giveaways, like food giveaways. Black Pot Chronicles is going to be giving over 30 or 40 meals away. Chick-fil-A, about 50 tickets that we got from Chick-fil-A. Do you eat at any of those places around here? Because we got a lot more, got a lot of gifts. But one thing I want to know is, are you going to be able to get your dance on?
1: Oh, yeah. I'm going to breeze up.
0: She'll breeze. All right. What's your name again? Let the folks know who you are and who made you a winner.
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0: The Breeze.
1: The Breeze.
0: There you go. She said it. Thank you, Sister Hayes.
1: Thank you.
0: Oh, yeah. All right, Sister Betty Hayes in the house. She won her tickets. Come on down and get your tickets, ladies and gentlemen. All right. All right. Slowing it down one time for all the lovers in the house.
3: Crazy game. Two people about to stay.
0: We certainly like to thank Sister Betty Hayes for coming down and picking up her tickets. That's how we do it. You better get the first 300. There won't be any more after that. First 300. Oh, yes. Oh, yes. Oh, we got another visitor in the house.

0: coin.
1: All right, look like I got a call on the line. Hello, call. You on the Breeze Radio. How you doing?
2: The Breeze.
1: All right. You on the Breeze. What you got? What you got? Tell me about it.
2: Pierre, I'm coming to get my tickets, babe. I'm coming to get my tickets.
1: Well, come on, Pierre. That's Pierre Williams, right?
2: That's right.
1: All right, come on down and get your tickets, Pierre. Tell all your friends and neighbors. If you got some folk, you know, 50 and up, come on down and get them free tickets, brother. Did you make the first slam, Pierre?
2: What?
1: Did you come to the first party, the first Pierre?
2: Off the chain.
1: The next one's gonna be off the chain. Come on down, Pierre. All right, got another call. Thank you, Pierre. Come on down. All right, Pierre Williams. Come on down and get your two tickets. Thought I had a call on the line. Hello, caller, you on the Breeze Radio. Hello, caller, are you there? All right, this is Breeze Radio. Who got in the studio right now, Hollywood? We got Miss Felicia Ransom on the air. How you doing, Miss Felicia? You coming down to get your two tickets, right?
3: Yes, sir, for the 2026 Senior Summer Slam.
1: Felicia Ransom, hey, man. So what do you think about this project? Had you heard about it, or how'd you come to get to the tickets?
3: I heard about it.
1: And what did they say? Did folk tell you that it was off the chain?
3: Off the chain.
1: How'd you come to get to the tickets?
3: I heard about it.
1: And what did they say? Did folk tell you that it was off the chain?
3: It was off the chain. So, and I'm ready.
1: So you're ready. Now, I guess you're going to do a little dancing, right?
3: Oh, yeah.
1: There's going to be some soul train. How about the musical chairs? Have you seen seniors do musical chairs?
3: Mm-hmm.
1: Good. And you know there's going to be security around there because Thurman Boy T won the last one last week. Oh, yeah, he won. He actually bumped a woman out the chair. I wasn't supposed to say that, but that's your candidate for state representative. Thurman Bill Barty, he won it, yeah. So we'll certainly thank you for coming by. Who made you a winner?
3: KSAP 96.9, The Breeze.
1: That's all I'm saying. Thank you. Appreciate you. There we go.
4: Hey, people always going to hate on you shouting. Get your money, do what it do. And if you change something, make sure you change it for you.

0: Oh, look like I got another house guest. Come on in. Come on in, house guest. All right, Hollywood. Stop hugging up on all the women back there, Hollywood. Oh, yeah. I'm getting paid. They're getting paid today. Have a seat, sister. What's your name? Tell the folks what your name is. Josie Goodall's in the house. How you doing, Miss Goodall?
1: Widow.
0: That's what I said, widow. Somebody.
1: Yeah,
0: they always fuss with me about it. They talk about I don't hear y'all well enough. Miss Josie, tell us a little about it. Did you make the first slam?
1: I didn't make it, but I want to make this. I didn't make this, but I want that one. But I want to make this.
0: You didn't make that one, but you won't make this one.
1: I had another event.
0: All right. How did you come to hear about the Summer Slam?
1: Facebook and a friend.
0: So you got a chance to see the folks on Facebook cutting up.
1: I see.
0: What do you think about all them seniors out there cutting up?
1: Well, that's what I like to do. I'm a senior.
0: Now, you don't look like a senior, girl. You ought to cut that out, no? Hollywood, give Ms. Joseph 2 tickets, brother. Write your name on the back of that or pre-print it. And when you come in, you'll drop that in the box because there's going to be giveaways. Yo, yes, man. We got nice giveaways with meals going to be given away, free meals. We're going to be having lion dancing, musical chairs, and all of that. Have you seen seniors do music?

0: I heard about it.
1: You heard about it.
0: And I do line dancing too.
1: You do line dancing too?
0: Oh, I did.
1: Oh, well, you still doing line dancing.
0: I dance.
1: That's what we're talking about. So, you know, we're going to be at the Carl Parker Center, 1800 Lakeshore Drive. Be sure to bring your ticket, because if you come there and you don't have a ticket, as you know, we're going to have somebody say, man, you know, I left my ticket at home, and I forgot. No, it's going to be a $5 donation then. So be sure and keep your tickets in a safe place. Put them in a vault. Put in your house bank.
0: I got you. I'm a winner.
1: All right. So tell the folk who made you a winner.
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1: That's it. Thank you so much, Ms. Josie. Woo! That's how we do it.

0: Oh, yeah, we have Miss Josie Widow in the house. She says she's a widow, dead or alive. Hadn't heard that one in a while. You're on the Breeze Radio with me, your boy, The Flash. You're at the new KSAP 96.9 on your FM dial. Miss Cora Jacket, come on down and get your tickets. They're going fast. We got new folks on board. Also, like I said, Darlene Johnson, Kalmisha Mingo, Ronnie Caron, or Karen, Dolores Hammond, Desti Lewis, Trice Wiltz, Linda Jefferson, I think that is, Elvira Narcisse, Cheryl Landry, Angela Jones, former councilman, my boy, Willie B. Lewis, that's my favorite sister-in-law, but he ain't related to me. Sister Widow, Sister Josie Widow's in the house, and she about to roll on out. Thank you for coming.
1: I'm out.
0: She says she's out. She'll be making the party. You know that, ladies and gentlemen.

Oh yeah. Mr. Michael McDonald, slowing it down a little bit for the lovers in the house. Oh yeah. To my man, Magic Mark Petra, the Magic Man. DJ Magic Mark Petra be in the house. Also, Sir Reggie, Dr. J, my man, the man you love to hate, Officer Ricky Antwine, will be in the house. Oh, yeah. And all the Breeze pilots, along with Hollywood Henderson, AC3, riding first class.

Shout out to the Navigator, Tejas Morningstar over there in Philadelphia, PA. Okay, I got some more names I want to holler at. John Adams, Amos. You know these folks, Jacqueline Fallon. Clarence Wyckoff. Janita Connors, along with Pam Robinson. Oh, yeah, Amelia Miller. We just got Miss Josie Widow. She took care of. All right. Beulah, along with Lois J., Sandy J., Loretta Christian. B. Sanders, come on down. Benny Sanders, Remus Tejada, come on down and get your tickets. Don't let somebody else take your party from you. You're on the breeze with me, your boy The Flash, and Hollywood Henderson, Super Band.

tickets for Jake Bernard, Byron McCartney, along with Nikita Tejada, Hollis Riley from Houston, Texas, Randy Martin.

0: Warrior, Lee Thomas, Brother David Husband, along with Carla Stone. Come on down. Angela Morris, come get your tickets. Sharon Adams, come get your tickets. Consuela Harrison, Alma Jones, along with Sharon Viltz, along with Pat Perry. Come on down, get your tickets. Oh yeah, and one Baraka. Come on down and get your tickets. Perry Novella, come get your tickets. Along with Priscilla Campbell and Ellen Jones. Come on down and get your tickets. The party's on, ladies and gentlemen, at the Carl Parker Center. August the 1st from 12 noon until. Located 1800 Lakeshore Drive right here in Port Arthur. Oh, it's going to be a party, baby. One holler at Joyce Pace. Come on down. And Rufus Snowden, come get your tickets. Along with Benny Hayes, Linda Jennifer, and my girl M. Kelly, along with Betty Hayes. Of course, she just got hers. Brett Williams, still waiting on you. Misty Lewis, Felicia Ransom, just got hers, and Josie Widow. I know that's right. Oh, yeah. That's a hit there, baby. I like the way you move. Come on down. Seems like I got a call on there. Got a call. Hello, caller. You on the Breeze Radio. How you doing?
1: Yes, sir. My name is Deborah Gabriel, and I called and ordered some tickets. And so I hear you on the radio saying, come get your ticket.
0: Come get your ticket. Come on down.
1: All right, then. I'll be there.
0: Don't let some, don't wait too late. Procrastinate, and then you be late. And somebody else get your ticket and go to your party. Come on down.
1: I'm on my way down there now.
0: And she coming. She's on her way.

0: All right, sounds like I got a call on the hello, caller. It's about 10 minutes to the upside of 1 p.m. How you doing, caller?
1: Yeah, I just got to make sure I call in for my tickets. I haven't received them yet.
0: Okay.
1: You can come by there and pick them up?
0: Yes, sir. Who am I talking to right now?
1: Bay Lewis.
0: Well, former Councilman Willie Bay Lewis. How's my favorite sister-in-law? You ain't related to me, of course. My favorite sister-in-law, Shannon. So you made it to the last slam. You made it to slam one, right? What do you think about that, brother?
1: Yeah, but when can I pick up my 2 tickets before you sell them?
0: You can come get them now, but I ask you a question. What do you think about the slam one, man?
1: Oh, it was great, man. It was outstanding. I called Brother Train and told him about it. Y'all did an outstanding job, man. It's going to grow too. It's going to get bigger.
0: So what about me, man? I was there. You say nothing. Well, I heard you call me. You said I had a pinstripe too. Well, what do you say? I was shopping in Thurman Barty closet. Was that you that said
1: yeah,
0: that?
1: I'm not the originator of that. That's a Motiva's public relations person said when she saw you at the council meeting. She always wanted to look in the Thurman's closet, and she based that on what that stripy suit you had on. Yeah. I had people ask me, "Were you a Muslim?" I said, "No, you're not a Muslim." No. I said, "No, he's just fresh out of jail."
0: Now you didn't have to say that. That's what everybody want to be a comedian. You still working on your comedian license? I see that's what it is. You still working on his comedian license? That's what it is, Hollywood. He's still working on his comedian license. What you gonna do about that? Now, Officer Ricky Antoine was in here yesterday, and he telling everybody that that was a Beetlejuice outfit I wore. Yeah. Can you believe it? Yeah, Beetlejuice. Just because I wore a pinstripe suit, that makes me Beetlejuice, and Reggie said that I had a prison suit on. But I thought I was cute, man.
1: You thought I was looking good?
0: I thought I was looking good, too.
1: Man, you looked all right, man. You just different. I tell you, he's just a little different.
0: Bye. Get out of my office. Come on down and get your tickets off of Councilman Lewis. Councilman Willie Bay Lewis.
1: I'm going to come down and pick up my tickets right now before you sell them.
0: Amen. Councilman Willie Bay Lewis, former Councilman Willie Bay Lewis on the horn right now. Yeah, he was at Slam 1. He called himself trying to dance. He looked like a dead worm, if you ask me. Oh, we got a visitor in the house. Got a visitor in the house. Oh, I like the way you move, baby. Uh-huh. Yeah. This is Breeze Radio, the new KSAP 96.9 on your FM dial. Oh, we got a visitor in the house. Come on in. Sit with us. Okay, visitor got to go. It may be on lunch break from work. Okay.

0: Oh, yeah, I like the way you move. Call your friends and neighbors and tell them, hey, it is a super, it's a super jam coming up this weekend. I mean, next week in Hollywood. It's a 2026 Senior Summer Jam 2. We did the jam last week, man. It was crazy. It's going to be off the chain this time. Oh, yeah, I got a call. I got a call online. Hello, caller. You're at the Breeze Radio Station with me, your boy, The Flash. What you got?
1: Yeah, baby, I'm just letting you know, baby, I got all my tickets out. So make sure, baby, that you come on down and get your tickets, call in, put your name on the bill. Mine are out and gone, and they ready,
0: dude. Oh, that's Lilo. So you say you got all your tickets out already? They gone?
1: All my tickets are out, baby. They want to slam.
0: I'm telling you, they better get their tickets, because I'm calling names now. They don't come pick them up. Somebody else going to have their party.
1: Yeah, try to come, y'all. Y'all listening, those of you listening, come on and get your ticket, baby, because it's going down on August the 1st from 24. Y'all be crazy, I'm out.
0: Lilo, peace. Love you. Hollywood.

calling someone named Joyce Pace. You right there? Come on down. Rufus Snowden, Ben Hayes, Linda Jennifer, M. Kelly. Betty Hayes got hers. Perrette Williams along with Misty Lewis. Come on down and get your tickets to the Senior Summer Slam 2. Located 300 Fifth Street right here in Port Arthur, Texas, downtown. Right across the street from historic Moody Harris Funeral Home. Look like we got another visit in the house. Come on.

0: Got a caller on the line. Perrette, good morning. How you doing out? All right, got a caller. How you doing, caller? How you doing, caller? Talk to me. Talk to me. What you got? You say you supposed to be coming to get your tickets. Where you at?
1: I'm on my way. Hey, I'm waiting on the transit, man. I ain't going to come. I'm waiting. I'm on my way.
0: Hey, bro, you better catch a yellow cab down there.
1: Hold my tickets, bro. I'm begging, man.
0: I don't know how long we can hold. We got a house full of people already, man. Got a house full of folks.
1: I won my tickets.
0: Okay. Come on down now. Come on down, brother.
1: Call Michael Spurton here because he won't come get me.
0: Do that in a hurry. Talk to you later. All right, got a couple of winners in the house. Who we got right here sitting at the table?
2: Melody Gunner.
0: All right, we got Ellis. Okay, hang on a second. Let's get this taken care of. All right, who we got in the house right about now? First time we kind of messed it up. Who we got?
2: Melody Gunner.
0: Miss Melody Gunner.
2: I will be there next time. Missed the first one.
0: You missed the first slam?
2: I missed the first one. I will be there next time.
0: So where did you hear about it? Talking to Mike.
2: I heard about it. I saw it on LD Ray broadcasting his...
0: Okay, you saw it on LD Vision, right?
2: LD Vision. And it looked like it was nice.
0: Oh, it was nice.
2: And I heard from several people it was nice.
0: Okay, so I just want to know one thing before we let Sister Ora Smith get in here. Can you still rooster like you used to? Can you dance?
2: You know, I do the old school. I can't catch
0: on. Wait a minute, what old school is that?
2: I do the old school swing out.
0: Are you twerking and carrying on?
2: Oh, no.
0: You do the old line dance and the swing out and all of that.
2: I can't dance with anybody but
0: my brother. Well, how about musical chairs?
2: Oh, yeah. That's what I'm
0: waiting on. Now, you got to be careful because Kennedy. Yeah, you heard about that.
2: Oh, yeah.
0: He bumped that woman right out to sea.
2: He cheated.
0: He bumped her right out to sea and took her for
2: a ride. He did. You're right.
0: We're looking for him also. What'd you say?
2: LaDonya McClain asked me if I could pick hers up because she's at the hospital with her daughter.
0: Yes, we can allow that.
2: And Cheryl Alpo asked me if I could pick hers up.
0: Now, wait a minute.
2: She heard it on... Y'all got to take my name and let me sign it.
0: Yeah, we're going to have to get you to sign up.
2: Let me sign it.
0: So
2: if she come in, you say, oh, you told Melody Gunner.
0: It sounds like you're bringing the whole neighborhood.
2: Oh.
0: Now, we don't mind that.
2: Okay.
0: Okay, I'm Sister Ora Smith, how you doing this morning?
3: Real good.
0: Can you get to the microphone and tell us a little bit about tell us who made you a winner, sister, my sister right here.
2: Who made me what?
0: Yeah, who made you a winner?
2: KSAP 96.9 LPFM.
3: The Breeze.
0: That's right. Hey.
2: Hey.
0: That's how you do it. Okay, Sister Smith. Have a seat right there and tell us a little bit. Okay, she's got to take it, she gotta make a run.

0: All right, ladies and gentlemen, I just want you to know that coming up for the Senior SummerSlam 2, it's going to be off the chain. That's going to be Black Pot Chronicles. It's going to be donating over 30 lunches, 30 meals. So that's a lot of red beans and rice, huh, Hollywood? And chicken and barbecue and chicken wings. Because, you know, old Ricky, Officer Ricky Antoine, a pretty big old boy, and he had two plates of food. All right, so other than that, they're going to have a lot of line dance going on, a lot of swing out, musical cheers. Looks like I got another call on the line. Hello, call. You on the Breeze Radio. How you doing?
1: I'm doing great. I would like to perform for one of the tickets for the upcoming event on August the 3rd.
0: Yes, caller. What is your name?
1: It's Lorena Jerry.
0: I think I got you, Sister Lorena Jerry. Come on down. Come get your tickets. Come get your tickets. They're going fast.
1: All right. Now, today, anytime today?
0: Before 4 p.m.
1: Okay. Thank you so much.
0: Yes, ma'am. You have a great day. Is this your first slam you're making, or did you go to the first one?
1: No, I didn't know anything about it until I saw it on television that evening.
0: Oh.
1: So, the word is all over town now.
0: Well, I just want to know one thing. Are you going to get your dance on? You can be saved and everything, but you still can dance.
1: I just plan to enjoy myself because it looked like it was an enjoyable event.
0: Amen, amen. There's going to be food giveaways from all over the place. We got sponsors like Motiva and Valero still giving gifts, big gift baskets and dinner meals. You can eat in Texas and Louisiana. Chick-fil-A, Lilo just nailed a contract with Chick-fil-A with over 50 gift cards. It's going to be off the chain.
1: It sounds like it, and like I said, the talk is all, it's being all over Port Arthur.
0: Well, thank you. I got another call on the line. We'll talk to you later. See you at the party. Come get your tickets.
1: Thank you.
0: You're welcome. You're on the Breeze Radio with me, your boy, The Flash. What we got? It looks like I got another call on the line. Hello, caller. You with me, your boy, The Flash at The Breeze Radio. What you got? Now, come on. You got to talk up louder than that. I know you talk louder than that at the food line.
1: Okay. I said, do y'all have any more tickets left?
0: Yes, ma'am. We're starting to get low, but we certainly need you to sign up right quick. Who am I talking with?
1: Eloise Danko.
0: How do you spell that last name?
1: S-H-A-N-K-L-E.
0: All right. Ms. Shanko, come on down. Got your two tickets to the Super Summer Slam 2. Did you make the first one, or you just heard about it?
1: I just heard about it.
0: Okay, so how'd you get around to that?
1: Well, I heard everybody talking about it and say hi, it was real nice.
0: Oh, well, you know, this is for the seniors, like we said, because look like folks have forgotten about the seniors, and we had a young man, Clarence Wyckoff, was beating our door down saying, man, y'all need to do something for the seniors. We like to dance. So thank Clarence Wyckoff for this shout out for him, because he was the guy that made it happen, and my staff along with Hollywood Henderson and our air pilots. We put this thing together in a day's time, and we got all of our vagrancies and all of our reports and all of our licenses. We got in a short time, and now we're trying to do Super Slam 2, all right? Summer Slam 2. So if you can make it, we sure love to see you at the party.
1: Okay, because I'll be 80 years old in September.
0: 80 years old?
1: Yeah.
0: Well, you ought to still be able to twerk.
1: How long y'all gonna be open?
0: We won't be open too much longer until about 3 o'clock. I said 4, but 3 o'clock we're gonna have to shut it down. So try to get down there by 3 o'clock, okay?
1: Okay, because I was getting ready to call for me a ride to bring me down there.
0: Yeah. Well, do the best you can. We'll have some folks here tomorrow as well.
1: Okay, so it's all right if I come now?
0: Yeah, you can come right on now, right now. That's right. Get you a yellow cab and come on down here.
1: Okay, well, thank you very much.
0: You're welcome. Have a good day. Bye-bye.
1: Okay, bye-bye.
0: Look like I got a couple of guests in the house.

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You got me, boy, in the flash at the Breeze Radio Station, the new KSAP 96.9. We're about to throw down on the new 2026 Senior Summer Slam 2. Well, Hollywood getting a stump on it.

So we certainly thank them for coming in and picking up their tickets. Hey, what's going on? That's a house rocker right there coming in. Oh yeah. Thank you. We'll see y'all at the party. You on the Breeze Radio with me, your boy The Flash.

0: on up, baby. Party hardy, August the 1st. At the Carl Parker Center, 1800 Lakeshore Drive. It's the 2026 Senior Summer Slam. Who we got in the house over there, Hollywood?
1: Deborah.
0: Miss D, what you doing? How you doing, Deborah?
1: I'm doing just fine, and yourself?
0: Tell us a little bit about yourself. Did you make the first slam?
1: No, I didn't.
0: Well, how'd you find out about this?
1: I was looking at the news and seen it.
0: So what do you think about that kind of party?
1: Oh, I like it.
0: For the seniors?
1: It's something for us to do.
0: That's right. You know. That's right. And we hope you had a good time.
1: I'm going to have a good time this time. I'm going to sit and watch.
0: Oh, well, now you got to get up and dance now.
1: No, I ain't.
0: Now, I heard you was the number one twerker out there for a minute.
1: Oh, no.
0: No, you don't twerk?
1: No.
0: But tell everybody who made you a winner.
1: KSAP 96.9 LPFM The Breeze.
0: That's it. Thank you so much. Oh, it's on now, baby.

All right, ladies and gentlemen, we got another visitor in the house coming out. Come on down, ladies and gentlemen, pick up your tickets. If you've already called to pick up your tickets, we got some new folks in the house. They're going to mess around there and take all y'all tickets. Somebody's not going to get to go to the party. Oh, yeah, little Rosie Ledette. Oh, yeah, set my soul on fire.

All right, we're getting a house full of folk down here at the Breeze Radio Station, 300 Fifth Street, right across the street from historic Moody Harris Funeral Home. Oh no, trouble just come in the building. Not Elvis, Councilmember Willie Bay Lewis. It's going to be a problem now.

0: got a visitor in the house. Who we got over there, Hollywood?
1: I'm Vivian Sneed.
0: Got Miss Vivian Sneed in the house. Now, I know you can talk louder than that, because when me and you talk, I got to stand back, because you be telling people. You be telling on me and talking. So what's going on, Sister Sneed?
1: Nothing very much.
0: You made the first slam, right?
1: I did.
0: What do you think about
1: that? I enjoyed it tremendously. It was great.
0: Hey, man.

0: neuropathy out of the gang, baby.
1: Now, you know, we're going to have some beef up security this next time because Thurman Boy T bumped his sister out the chair and got it. And went, did
0: he
1: you
0: was
1: see
0: smart.
1: That?
0: Yes, I did.
1: Well, but he was legal.
0: Yes.
1: He was legal. He did. You do what you got to do to win.
0: And he won.
1: And he won.
0: He had a great prize.
1: Oh, yeah.
0: He had a great prize.
1: That's how we do it in the
0: briefcase. And I would have done it just like Thurman Boy T. It was
1: you would have knocked somebody out the seat?
0: I don't think. I would have been that cruel.
1: He put it like y'all do, you know how y'all do the bump? Then we put the bump on the bumper
0: but
1: right
0: out
1: the
0: seat. It was quite enjoyable. It was great.
1: Amen.
0: It was a great idea, too.
1: Well, thank you. Well, look forward to the next one's going to be off the chain because now, right off the top.
0: I heard that on the radio.
1: Yeah. It's going to be lion dancing. It's going to be musical chairs. It's going to be the Soul Train. I mean, we're going to have trophies to give away for the best one, so you better go home and pull out your workout shoes.
0: Well, at this senior age, I know how to zydeco.
1: No, would you say? Wait a minute, you know how to what? You know how to twerk? Did I hear you say? Because of my hearing bad, so you got to say that again.
0: I said this senior age, I know how to zydeco.
1: You know how to zydeco?
0: Sure.
1: A zydeco is a dance.
0: Sure, it's a dance. It's a dance.
1: Yeah,
0: it is.
1: All right. Well, ladies and gentlemen, that's Sister Vivian Slee. She's one of our regulars here at the Breeze Radio Station. We love her. She's always helping organizations around the city of Port Arthur. She's always keeping us abreast of what's going on. Just want you to know she's one of our favorite people here at the Breeze Radio.
0: Thank you very much.
1: And who made you a winner?
0: Oh, who made me a winner? KSAP 96.9 LP FM. The Breeze.
1: Woo! There you go. Thank you, Sister Snead, for coming in.

Ladies and gentlemen, I got trouble in the house. I just want to let y'all know up ahead in advance. His name is former Councilman Willie B. Lewis. How's my favorite sister-in-law? Of course, you ain't related to me. Come on in, Councilman.

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0: for you. The party is on now. Getting the house full of folks in the house over here, ladies and gentlemen. You're on the Breeze Radio. Councilman Lewis, what's going on, my brother? How you doing?
1: Everything going well.
2: Hey, I heard your name.
0: Councilman Lewis in the house. Of course, y'all know anytime we got Councilman Lewis, it's always trouble. What's going on, my brother? How you doing?
1: What do you mean always trouble?
0: Come on in there. Come on, get a seat over here.

Coming up, ladies and gentlemen, I got a few guests in the house. We want to introduce you all to you on the Breeze Radio Station, the new KSAP 96.9. I'm your boy, The Flash. It's about 60 minutes on the downside of 1 p.m. We're going to be closing this off pretty shortly. So for those of you out there who have not picked up your tickets, you need to do it before 3 p.m. That's right. Don't let somebody else take your tickets from you. You're on the Breeze Radio.

0: All right, ladies and gentlemen, you're on the Breeze Radio. I got a couple of guests in the house. My lady, what is your name right here?
1: Kathy Coleman.
0: Kathy Coleman, good to see you. We thank you for coming out. Did you make the first SummerSlam? Did you make the first part of the SummerSlam that we had at the Carl Parker Center last week?
1: No.
0: How did you find out about this?
2: Through Rufus. No.
0: That's right. I know that's right. So did you see it on the internet or anything like that, or you just someone told you, just Brother Snowden just told you about it?
1: Yes.
0: And you believed him?
1: Oh yeah.
0: So you always believe him? He good.
1: He's good.
0: He good news, man.
3: That's my lady, man. What you trying to say?
0: Okay. Hey. It's all good in the neighborhood.
3: You want to start a big old confusion right here?
0: No, oh no, oh no, we're not gonna do that. We're not gonna, because we need to have you at the party. You need to be at the party. All right. So thank you. We appreciate it. Now I understand that you're a pretty good dancer. Is that right? You do line dancing and all of that. Because yeah. I understand, Brother Snowden is still twerking.
3: Say, man, I'm entertainer, man. You heard the song say?
0: I just asked y'all some Lewis. I did mine. I twerked down.
3: You heard the song say that going to be entertainers?
0: Yeah.
3: Well, we're over here with the Breeze, so we know it's going to be some whole lot of rallying going on.
0: I know, that's right. All right. So, Brother Snowden, did you make the first? I don't know if I saw
3: No, I hadn't made the first. Little lady was telling me about you a few minutes ago. So I decided,
0: just a few minutes ago.
3: Yeah, a few minutes ago.
0: And she encouraged you to come to the party?
3: Well, sure, she encouraged me to come to the party, brother. I know you real. You know, I mean, hey, the song you sang is a good song.
0: Well, I know that's right. Of course, I can't sing. I'm still trying to keep my day job. But
1: it's all right.
0: It's all right, yeah.
1: It's all right.
0: If it's all good in the neighborhood. Now, you know this guy.
4: Now, you sang solo. Solo, so people can hear you. You can't hear you.
0: He always got them dead jokes. He's still trying to get his comedian license. Don't pay attention to Cosmo Lewis.
3: Hey man, this is your lady up from around Nacogdoches.
0: Oh, okay, okay. Yeah. How long are you gonna be? You're gonna be able to make the slam,
1: yes.
0: Right?
1: Uh-huh.
0: Well, good, good, good. Well, you know, coming up, the slam is gonna. This one we think is gonna be off the chain, right, Hollywood?
5: Yes, sir.
0: Last time we had some things we're changing up, doing a little bit differently. You know, former mayor Thurman Barti, right?
1: Right.
0: Well, and I hate to keep telling the story, but we have to let folks know that in the musical chairs. Representative Barti, he's running for state representative now. That's a pretty high office. He knocked the lady out the way and won the musical chairs. Have you seen senior citizen do musical chairs? Huh? Oh, he won the top prize. He won the top prize. Now, you know, you've seen children do musical chairs, right? Well, that's what seniors do. They do musical chairs. And so the last two who win, they get a prize. Now, we're going to have line dancing. We're going to have swing out contest, and these are going to be trophies for these winning. So I hope you get a chance to get in there, maybe get yourself a big win on that on the trophy side for any one of these contests with musical chairs. Okay, Black Pot Chronicles is going to be donating over 30 dinners, 30 meals to the party.
5: So
0: that's going to be over 30, so maybe we'll reach 40, okay? by the time all 30 of those folks, because there's going to be some other things. But we got Motiva and Valero. Motiva donating another six dinners for two. You can eat anywhere between Louisiana and Texas. That's pretty doggone good, I think, you know? So, and then we'll be having the Soul Train Line Dance. That's off the chain. I know you've done a little Soul Train Line Dance before, right?
1: Right.
0: Yeah, so that, see that that brother know that Marvin Gaye got to give it up. That's right. All right. Well, listen. Well, we appreciate y'all coming in. Y'all got your tickets, right?
1: Right.
0: Okay, Brother Snowden. Now, Brother Snowden got a handful of tickets. Brother, you only supposed to get two.
3: Hey, my brother. I want y'all to be safe. I want y'all to be blessed. But it's all about the Breeze, okay?
0: I know. So tell the folks who made you a winner. Who made you a winner?
6: Hey, the Breeze made me a winner.
0: I like that. Thank you very much.
6: All right.
0: All right, we got another guest in the house coming up. Stay with us. Stay with us. Rosie Ledette on the Breeze Radio.

0: call on the line. Look like we got a call on the line. Hello, caller. How you doing?
1: Who are you?
0: Hello, caller. What you got? What you got?
1: Hello?
0: Hang on, guys. I need to get this call. Who we got? What is your name, caller?
1: I'm trying to get your tickets for the seat.
0: For the Senior Summer Slam, that's right. I need your name. What is your name?
1: My name is Cheryl.
0: Your last name?
1: Dugas.
0: Cheryl Dugas?
1: Yes, sir.
0: I got it. Okay, Ms. Dugas. So we got your two tickets. When do you think you're going to be able to come down and pick up your two tickets?
1: I can come today.
0: Come on down. That's right, like Bob Barker. Come on down. So tell me, how do you find out about the Summer Slam?
1: My coworker introduced me to it.
0: Oh, okay. Did you get a chance to see it on the website or any of the news stories?
1: I viewed it on the website.
0: Well, what you can do for all those who want to take a look at the Senior Slam 1, our man LD Ray Vision put this whole thing together, and he's going to be selling his version, the entire party from LD Vision. But you can go and take a look at some clips on type in LD Vision and hit on YouTube, LT Vision, and you're going to see it come up. And you can take a look and see the whole party. Now, I just want to ask you one other thing. Sister Duke, No. There's a brother in say that you can twerk. A brother said, oh, yeah, she can twerk. She can twerk. I know you're not twerking, right, Sister Dugas?
1: Don't
0: twerk. So we hope to see you in the musical chairs contest because Representative Thurman Bartee was knocking folks out the way to get a seat. So we look forward to seeing you at the slam, all right?
1: All right.
0: Come on down to get your two tickets.
1: Yes, sir.
0: All right. Thank you for calling.

0: Speaking in mind. Okay, ladies and gentlemen, we got a young brother in the house. Good morning. How you doing? Good afternoon, I should say. What's your name, my brother?
1: My name is Jimmy Bowie. They call me Gabby Jimmy Bowie. The women call me Sweet Papa Do-Right.
0: Now, wait a minute, now, brother. Now, look here. We're not sinning. Now, we got OGs in the house. And we got some OGs. That means old, you know, gangsters and old gangsters and women.
1: They call me Gabby.
0: Yeah.
1: Known as Dr. Funkenstein.
0: We got Dr. Funkenstein in the house, ladies and gentlemen.
1: Tear the roof off the mother sucker.
0: So tell me, did you make it to the first slam?
1: No, I didn't make it to that, but I don't want to miss this one here, though.
0: You know what happened was, man, we had a lot of women in the house and no men.
1: Yeah.
0: A lot of women in the house, no men, and the women said they're going to bring the men the next time. So I don't know, did a young lady tell you about it? Or?
1: No, I just heard it on the radio. I'm going.
0: All right, then. Well, ladies and gentlemen, we're going to get on because we got to get some other guests in the house. We got Gabby. Gabby, we're going to see you at the party.
1: Yeah, you're right. Now,
0: are you going to be getting in the musical chairs contest? Are you going to get line dance?
1: I'm getting the Soul Train line.
0: The Soul Train line. We're going to have a nice award for the Soul Train, the best Soul Train dance.
1: I'm going
0: to win. Now, you know how to dance, brother. You just saying that.
1: No, we're going to do Marvin Gaye.
0: See, because Councilman Lewis say the same thing. But he got two club feet.
1: You got to give it up, Marvin.
0: Marvin? Oh, all right. I know that's right. Gabby in the house, let's
1: see. 89 to breathe.
0: That's it. See you.

0: Who's this young lady we got here at the table? What's your name, ma'am?
1: Elard Shankle.
0: All right. So tell me a little bit about how did you happen to hear about the breed of 2026 Summer Slam?
1: The word.
0: Word. She say word. Oh, look out. She say word.
1: And they say that it was real nice.
0: Yes.
1: And I will be 80 in September.
0: That's what I wanted to say. This lady I had on the phone, you said you're going to be 80.
1: Yeah.
0: Now, they told me that you were the master twerker. She's 80 years old. She's the master twerker. So tell me, you didn't make the first one, right?
1: No, I didn't.
0: So how did you hear? You see, you saw it on the news, or someone told you about it?
1: Somebody told me about it.
0: Was it your family or friends, or you?
1: Some friends.
0: Now you're gonna have to bring a guy. Okay. We got to have some men in the house.
1: Well, my husband.
0: Oh, you're not bringing your.
1: My husband.
0: Okay, we're gonna hold that one down.
2: What you got to keep in mind, line dancing was created because men didn't dance. There was not enough men.
0: I didn't need to hear that from you. We need more men in the house. Okay, my sister, you got your tickets, right?
1: Yeah.
0: We certainly appreciate anything else you want to say before you go. I certainly thank you for coming down. 80 years old in the house, ladies and gentlemen, and she going to the Summer Slam 2. Tell us who
1: and
0: made
1: I
0: you a winner.
1: I know how.
0: You do it? You do know how to dance. So you can rooster like you used to. All right.
2: Hey, how you doing? So, that's my church memo over there.
0: So tell everybody. So tell everybody who made you a winner.
1: KSAP 969 LPWM. The breeze.
0: That sister know how to do it. Thank you so much, Widow. Thank you for coming. We're going to look forward to seeing you at the party. All right. Got another young lady in the house here. How you doing, sister? Tell us a little bit about yourself. Who we got here in front of us?
2: That's my new
3: life. Carlita White.
0: Sister White. All right. Yeah. Yeah, so you came down to get your tickets.
3: Yes.
0: Yeah, tell us a little bit about this. How did you find out about the...
3: Well, I heard about it the first time, but I missed it. And then... I was just kind of browsing around, and I got in my car, and I always turn my radio on.
0: Yeah.
3: And I heard it. So I said, and I saw you on TV, too, the other day.
0: Well, you saw me. You saw the flash.
3: Yeah.
0: Wasn't I sharp?
3: Yes, you were.
0: I know, that's right. Hey, get that lady 4 tickets over there.
2: That was the guy with the penitentiary
0: clothes. Yeah, see how he talked. He said, I had a penitentiary suit on.
3: I heard you say
0: but
3: that.
0: But I was sharp, wasn't I?
3: Yes,
0: I was. Wasn't I throwing down?
3: Yes, you were.
0: All right, that's all I wanted. Get that cigarette. That's 2 more tickets.
2: She said you went deep in Thurman's closet.
0: Amen. You're going to be making it on August the 1st at the Park Car Parking Center. You're going to bring your friends and neighbors and all.
3: Try
0: Hollywood and hook you up with some more tickets. So we like to see you bring them all out.
3: I haven't tried.
0: You do know that that we're going to be having a lot of gifts given away. Food trucks are going to be there. We're going to be doing line dancing, the musical shuffles. The Golden Foxes was in the house. Also, the PA Shufflers. That's original training, the PA Shufflers.
3: Okay.
0: We're trying to get a contest. So if you know somebody that got a dance crew, get them with us because we want to have a dance-off.
3: Oh, okay.
0: There's going to be a dance-off, a battle between Sir Reggie, that's the DJ here, and Officer Ricky Antoine.
3: Oh, boy.
0: That's a police officer. Did you know that?
3: No,
0: they challenged each other yesterday. Oh, yeah, they're going to have a dance. They're going to be like doing a soul trainer. Now we got the medics. We got the first aid cart gonna be out there.
3: Oh yeah, I bet.
0: Yeah, the city of Port Arthur was at the first one. They gonna be at the next one.
3: Okay.
0: They've already approved. They bringing the crash cart. You know what they do? The crash cart is when you got to.
3: I know what it is.
0: You gotta get clear. So we waiting for that. So we looking for Ricky Antoine and Sir Reggie to do a dance off, a face off. It's gonna be off the chain.
3: Okay.
0: So,
3: I heard it was.
0: Anything else you'd like to say before you go? We certainly love you coming in.
3: Well, thank you. I'm glad I made it here on time too. Cause boy, I was trotting a little bit faster than what I was supposed to.
0: Don't say that.
3: Don't commit myself like that.
0: Because I want to give you a ticket anyway.
3: No.
0: So tell us who made you a winner.
3: 98.6, The Breeze, KSAP. I try my best to always listen to you.
0: Oh, thank you so much.
3: You're welcome.
0: Have a good day. There you go, ladies and gentlemen. Another one at the Breeze Radio Station.

It's on now, baby. Hey, Kimo Sabe!

You know, we're going to have all kind of music in this, swing out music. Just want to know from everybody. If you've been having problems in the house. Oh, yeah, we got a little Tennessee whiskey. Cosmo Lewis wanted to know about, do we have some Tennessee? We don't have it in the house, but we got the music. Yeah, the blues. Oh, yeah, baby. It's called Good Time.

0: Okay, ladies and gentlemen, you with me, your boy The Flash here at the Breeze Radio Station, the new 96.9 on your FM dial. We got another winner, lucky winner in the house, Sister Jones. We're going to talk with in just a second, but I just want to let you know we got some folks who haven't picked up your tickets yet. It's Ella Connors, Vicky Connor, Deborah Henry, Brenda Flanagan. Was Wobble Wobble got her tickets? Yeah, she wobble. Oh man. If you go to the website, to LD Vision, YouTube, the LD Vision, click on that, and you're going to see Wobble Wobble working out.
1: With the red on.
0: With the red on. Yeah, because she had Councilman Lewis backed up, and then she had you cornered, didn't she? I think she had Councilman Lewis cornered one time. Stacy Matthews, I think it was Marilyn Gunner. I'm sorry, Marilyn Gunner, Ora Smith. She already been by. Ada Stewart, Cheryl Alpo. I think they got her, Deborah Gabriel, got her, Sedonia McLean, Janice Campbell, Lilo picked hers up. Lilo's out there working the fields. Lilo got about, what was this, Hollywood, 50? Was that 50? 50, who was that, Chick-fil-A? Yeah, 50 Chick-fil-A dinners. That's off the chain. Brother Pierre, also Jimmy Lee, Mike Sperling, Darlene Johnson, Camisha Mingo, Ronnie Caron, Karen, Dolores Hammond, Desti Lewis, okay, Tracy Wills, Linda Jennifer Jefferson, they didn't spell the rest of Jefferson, also Elvira Narcisse, Cheryl Landry, Angela Jones, Councilman Willie B. Lewis, Trouble is in the house, John Amos, Jacqueline Fallins, Clarence Wyckoff, Janita Connor, Pam Robinson, Amelia Mill. I'm going to stop right there because we got a guest in the house. How you doing, sister? Well, tell us a little bit about yourself.
2: I'm doing great. My name is Ellen Jones.
0: Sister Jones.
2: Yes.
0: Good to hear from you. Tell us a little bit about how you heard about the Senior Summer Slam.
2: Well, I heard people.
0: Or did you go to Slam 1?
2: I didn't go to Slam 1. I didn't hear about it until afterwards. And
0: wait a minute, you said you didn't hear about that after. You mean
2: after the event?
0: All the tickets were gone?
2: All the tickets were gone.
0: Oh, my goodness.
2: So I'm making sure that I have my tickets now and a lot of my friends. I was at a meeting last night, and I think I had about 11 other people there, and they are very interested. I gave them the phone number to here, told them that they need to put their name on the list, and they could come in and pick up their tickets.
0: I know.
2: And I heard some of the names on there, so okay,
0: so okay, so you are campaigning.
2: Yes,
0: now, what I need to know. Did you talk to any of the brothers? Got to have some brothers in the house. Last time we had a house full of honeys. I mean, I'm sorry, a house full of women. Don't look at me funny. So we need some. We not get some men in there. Now, some of the sisters, the one just left, and she said she's not bringing her husband. Now, what does that tell you?
2: I have a slightest idea.
0: You have a slightest idea. Okay, we're going to. That's a good political answer. Well, Sister Jones, we certainly thank you for coming in, and we hope you're going to have a good time. You know we're going to be
2: sure
0: doing, they tell you there's going to be musical chairs and Soul Train Line. Councilman Lewis said he's going to get in the Soul Train Line dance. Can you see him doing the Soul Train Line dance?
2: Possibly.
0: But you say possibly. There's going to be a dance-off between Officer Ricky Antoine. You know Officer Ricky Antoine, the police officer. Along with one of our DJs here also, Sir Reggie. So it's going to be a dance off. So we're going. I can't wait to see that. My money on Reggie.
2: That'll be some great fun.
0: Yeah. Now if you go to the website, LD Vision on YouTube, you will see Officer Antoine working out.
2: LD Vision.
0: Oh yeah.
2: How to do that.
0: LD, oh yeah. You see. Now I was surprised because I called him out.
2: Uh-huh.
0: See, I was sort of like the MC for the time, and I called Ricky. I thought it was going to embarrass him. Mm-hmm. And he got out there with those line dancers with some of those golden. You remember Golden Fox? You heard about the golden?
2: Yes.
0: Yeah, they were in the house.
2: Church members are called.
0: Yeah. Oh, okay, okay. And also the PA Shufflers. Now, the PA Shuffle, that's a new crew.
2: Mm-hmm.
0: See, our DJ, Eric Jones, mm-hmm. also known as Dr. J, he writes a lot of songs. So he had a bunch of his songs that we were playing,
2: uh-huh.
0: and one is called the PA Shuffle.
2: I was wondering where those songs came from. They are really nice.
0: Yeah, well, he's going to have his song, his CDs there for folks who might want to buy a copy mm-hmm. with a lot of the songs that we play that you can have it at home.
2: Mm-hmm.
0: I mean, some heavyweight tunes, very good lyrics and everything like that. You know, we all got Christian folks, so it's all good music. So we hope to see you at the party.
2: Lord Lord says the same, I will be there. It sounds like it's going to be great fun.
0: Now, one other thing I want to ask you. I want you to get close to the microphone because I need your answer.
2: Yes.
0: Somebody told me that you was a super twerker.
2: Oh, no. No. What's a twerk? I do not twerk.
0: I'm going to twerk for you in a minute.
2: I like seeing people my age. And
0: you stay in your lane. Huh? Now, you can swing out. There's going to be a swing out contest.
2: I always wanted to learn how to swing out. I never learned how to swing out.
0: Okay, well, Hollywood swing out. We're gonna try to tie some folk up with Hollywood who want to get their swing out on. Sound like I got a call on the line. Hold on, caller, you on the Breeze Radio?
3: Yes,
0: really
3: Mr. Moseley. Look, my name is Darlene Johnson. Can I come pick up my ticket tomorrow? I have to come today.
0: It would be nice if you did today, as soon as possible, because we are overflowing right now. Just Councilman Lewis asked me how many, and I just called the printer to say we need to get another 300 tickets up.
3: Okay.
0: Got a lot of first-time parties with the Breeze Radio Station, so I don't want to say that, but if you want to wait till tomorrow, okay, be cool, but don't rush, you know, or get in an accident, anything like that. We'll do what we can to see if we can hold it on the side for you if you got a situation.
3: Yes, sir, and then if I can come, what time you'll be gone?
0: Normally from 12 noon to about 3. Magic Mark will be in the house at 3 o'clock. Tomorrow from 3 to 5. So if you could do that, he'll be passing out tickets between 3 and 5 p.m.
3: Okay, and also today, if I can make it today, what's
0: 3 o'clock.
3: Time?
0: Yeah, 3 o'clock is the shut-off time, 3 o'clock.
3: I'll be there before 3. Thank you so much. Bye-bye.
0: Right. Thank you so much. All right, there's another caller. In the meantime, we just want to let Sister Jones know that we certainly appreciate her for coming out and picking up her tickets. Sister Jones, who made you a winner on the Breeze Radio? That's it? I know that's right. Sister Jones, here's the twerk.

working over there. Look, Sister Jones, you got a choice. Come on. Sister Jones, we'll get off. I told you get off the table. We ain't got that kind of insurance. Amen. See you at the party, Sister Jones. Amen.

0: Well, thanks, Sister Jones, for dropping by the Breeze Radio Station. We're located 300 Fifth Street, beautiful downtown Port Arthur, Texas. Right across the street from Moody Harris Funeral Home, historic Moody Harris Funeral Home. You see with all the paintings on the wall. What you got, Councilman Lewis?
1: I said some things that shouldn't be done in public, okay? You dancing? That shouldn't be done in public.
0: No, I Why are you like that all the time? I give you a shot and you throw me under the bus. What do you think about that, Hollywood? You do that all the time, man. I thought I was your friend, brother.
1: You know, hey, what are friends for if you can't abuse them every once in a while?
0: Oh, that's what I thought. Councilman Lewis, ladies and gentlemen.

It's getting close to that time for me to check out. So I hope that those of you who hadn't had an opportunity to get your tickets, you need to pick them up before 3 p.m. today. I'll be out of here. Magic Mark Peach will be in the house on Thursday. Sir Reggie will be in the house on Friday. So you can do that Wednesday, Thursday, and Friday. The party is August the 1st, 2026, at the Carl Parker Center, located at 1800 Lakeshore Drive. Tickets are going fast, ladies and gentlemen, so we appreciate it, Law. Especially all those who made for Slam 1. You're welcome to call in and line up for Slam 2. Yes, you can. You're welcome to come back to the party. It's free, ladies and gentlemen, no charge. There's going to be a ton of free food given away, but you have to have your ticket, and your ticket will get you in, and your raffle ticket will get could possibly win you a free lunch. All right? You check that out. And if not, when we finish the ticket giveaways, we reach our maximum limit, it'll be a $5 contribution at the door.

letting on the air chair here. And I'm super bad. Y'all better come on down and get these tickets. I don't know what y'all thinking about. Okay? This is going to be a super jam. Come on, Breeze Nation.

0: 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We're also trying to raise a little funds so we can get our antenna and tower higher so we can reach out further, because I know a lot of you have some problems and scratching and all that kind of stuff. We're not at our actual height. We need to be at 100 foot tall, our tower, where our antenna hangs.
1: Rock me, baby.
0: If we can do that, you can sit on your front porch and listen to the breeze all the way in Louisiana. That's right, on the east side. You can hear us over there.
1: Rock me, baby.
0: In Jasper on the north side. All the way down to Houston and Galveston on the west end, if we can get up to 100 foot tower. All right? So your contribution helps make the breeze blow a little farther.
1: Like my back ain't got no.
0: Ooh, that's a rap. I know I'm gonna keep my job. I love this. You're on the breeze.
1: Roll me, baby.
0: Bullshock.
1: Roll me like a wagon wheel. I said roll me, baby.
0: Oh, come on down, you get your tickets. T-minus 1 hour and 10 minutes counting to get your tickets for the day.

0: looking for Cora Jacket, come get your ticket.
1: I said, you know you can rock, man.
0: Like Bob Barker, come on down.
1: And anywhere, talk to me, Ray Ray.
0: Like Hollywood say, come on, Breeze Nation.
2: I don't want to see you there. Beat me there. I'm super bad. I'm Hollywood Lynn.
0: Hollywood Henderson in the house. We still got Councilman Lewis hanging around. You know, sometimes, like they say, you can't pick your family.
2: Pick your nose. You can't pick your relatives. Okay? You can pick your friends.
0: He always got to be so nasty. He's still working on his comedian license, y'all.
2: He's done a great job, Stevie. Get the word out about the Summer Slam number 2. He's done an excellent job. Yeah, it's gonna be a packed house. I think so. I think he's gonna get a better response this time around.
0: Well, you think? Yeah. You think it's gonna be a packed house?
2: I think so, but you can't think that because you're working without two.
0: See, ladies and gentlemen, he's still working on his comedian license. Everybody want to, I think what it is, Hollywood, he's trying to work up on the show. He's trying to get a show. But I ain't going there. No, he's not going to get a show. I haven't got my show yet. Yeah, you're not going to get a show.
2: Well, but right now, I'm busy in the community taking care of something. He's trying to get some outstanding money that owed to the city from the tax.
0: Oh, I thought you were talking about outstanding money owed to the Breeze.
2: Yeah, well, we're working on that, too.
0: Yeah, you've been working on that for 10 years. When you going to get up?
2: Well, I'm still working.
0: Bring them. Are you still working?
2: Yeah. We're going to bring it to we're gonna bring it to up.
0: Some new revenue. Say it like that.
2: Some new revenue. And then that's what I'm going after. New revenue that's been owed to the city. The city taxpayers. Land been leased out, and the money was collected by the navigational district and the Corps of Engineers. Yeah, yeah. We're gonna get that money, okay?
0: All right.
1: Wow.
0: Hey.

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This goes out to my man, a good friend of mine, good friend of Breeze Radio Station, Councilman Willie B. Lewis. That's his song, Tennessee Whiskey. Yeah, we're going to put him out after that. Oh, yes. Slowly, one, tell it down one time for all the lovers in the house.

Well, ladies and gentlemen, getting close to that time. It is now about 7 minutes behind the hour of 2 p.m. Councilman Lewis is on his way out the house. So if he don't get home shortly, Shelley, I'm docking him. I'm tracking him all the way home.

0: I want to throw a shout out to our Councilman Lewis and him and his family for coming down there and giving us all this information. Hey, we're having a good time down there, and we're going to have a good time this Saturday, the 1st of August, at the Summer Sound 2. Y'all come on down. Debris from Hollywood Lit, and I'm super bad.
1: See your buttons like a Frankfurter. Accepted in more circles than a shot putter. I support you. I show this.
2: My man, Hollywood, super bad.

0: Let me start over. Prophetess Wendy Mosley, Theos Morningstar, The Navigator, Officer Rick Antoine, Magic Mark Petrie, Pastor Jack Chapman, Dr. Richard Keith Nash, Paula Baxter, Sir Reggie. I know you'll be mad if I don't call your name. And we got DJ Kevin Roy, Officer Megan, DJ Eric Jones, a.k.a. Dr. J. We want to say, I'll give a shout out to Jones, Miss Jones, Miss J, and Hollywood Henderson, and AC3 First Class. And we don't want to forget Flash! Flash! And I'm out.
1: Girl, I can't do this curfew thing. Can't no man tell
2: me. Yeah, this one for Hollywood. The one with them women out there, they can do their own thing. Sister got her own job, got her own money, got her own car, got her own house. She ain't got no curfew.
3: Looking for a woman in here tonight that don't have no one. And she can stay out all night.
2: Looking for some brothers to go to the slam.

Coming up at 3 p.m. today, my man, Magic Mark Petrie. Yeah. With the gumbo mix. That's right. Magic Mark turned it out. SummerSlam 1. And did he tear it up, Hollywood? Oh, man. Magic Mark is the man. Sir Reg is all right, but Magic Mark is the man. Nobody's touching you. Of course, I come in a close second. By Councilman Lewis, your mic has been turned off.

Stay with me. Coming up next, my song is called This Is My Promise for all the real husbands, the real men, the real fathers, the real brothers who love their wife, their lady. Now, some of y'all still shacking, but, you know. You probably still love her, too. Need to put a ring on it like Beyonce.

woman like that, but then when she independent and she tell him to go put out the garbage, then he get attitude. Here's one for all the lovers in the house, all the real brothers. From the Temptations, this is my promise. My promise to you, baby, I'll love you till the end. You're on the Breeze Radio with me, your boy, The Flash. I'm about to get up on out of here. It's about 14 minutes on the downside of 3 p.m. Well, actually 2 p.m. I got a little while longer to go. Temptations. I haven't had my morning coffee yet. And Councilman Lewis is still in the house. Somebody call him home, please.

0: yeah. This is the one for all the real brothers in the house, the real husbands, the real boyfriends. Like I said before, some of y'all still shacking out there, but you probably love her too. Yeah. You know, last song was a homeboy like all like the women with no curfew, but when they tell them to put out the garbage, then they get an attitude. You're on the Breeze Radio with me, your boy, The Flash.
1: You're a very special part of my life.
0: Oh, we got another visitor in the house.

0: All right, ladies and gentlemen, got a visit in the house. What's up, my brother? Who we got over there? Pierre, talk up now, Pierre. You're talking louder than that when you come in. Pierre Williams. What's up, brother? Hey, listen, did you make the first slam, Pierre? I mean, the last one, the one last week.
1: Bottle, bring your personality because everything is groceries. PAT, this is the breed. The cola DJ in the area is Magic Mark in the dog.
0: Now, wait a minute, bro. I'm a DJ too, man. You won't leave me out now. I'm the Flash, man. You know the Flash.
1: And the Flash is the Flash. See, the Flash be pimping.
0: Now, wait a minute, man.
1: He talks stuff.
0: Now, wait, I was pimping.
1: My homeboy is called a cop.
0: As a cop, Rick Antoine,
1: a cop.
0: Get out of my office.
1: Hey, this is what we do at Port Arthur, Texas. We have fun. We enjoy ourselves. All glow, glow. Look here. Y'all come out for the
0: Summer Slam.
1: Summer Slam. Senior, 50 and up. Don't bring nobody 49.
0: No way. We got a program in the house, Hollywood.
1: Look here. Brother Bay Lewis here. He will put your butt out.
0: Yeah, now you want to make him a police officer. We don't want that. But his wife is all right to be there, but him not. No.
1: No. See him. He's something wrong with that boy. That's what we did, part of it. So, ladies and gentlemen, all over America, all over the world who listen to the station, The Breeze, I'm Pierre, Port Arthur, Texas. Love y'all. All glory go to God.
0: Amen. I want to ask you, Pierre, you weren't able to make the first slam?
1: Well, be honest, I ain't gonna lie to nobody. Well, the first slam, I had my resume. My brother and me, he pulled the go. He was with his wife, ex-wife.
0: Yes.
1: He went somewhere else, and my homeboy couldn't get me. He said, yo, shut up. He lied. See, I don't like lying in the visual. Tell me the truth. If you're not gonna do it, don't hold me up, because look here, I don't hold nobody hostage.
0: Well, I'm,

0: Then Pierre Otis Williams. My dad named James Vilks. My mama named Claudette Marie Williams. Lafayette Norm. I'm ready to pull up to the project, the Jets. I went to Eastmont Island and 6th Street Baptist Church. That's where I went. Now I go to New St. John with Como. I've been baptized twice in New St. John. I got a brick in the church. Brother Trainer, Reginald Trainer.
1: Oh, man. Oh.
0: The flag's jealous. Officer Antoine, I'm going to ask the cop next week.
1: Oh. Officer Megan. So, brother, tell us.
0: Miss Megan, keep on that butt. I ain't going to cuss. You know, they put me up and I cuss. I ain't going to cuss.
1: I know that's right.
0: Officer Antoine, we need you on Memorial between so-and-so time. You know. If I could get paid for talking for the breeze, KSAP. /96.9 LPFM, The Breeze, Magic Mark in the Dark. He the king. Anytime.
1: Well, ladies and gentlemen, we certainly thank you. We thank my brother for coming in. What's that?
0: Two a person. See, they're trying to be. Give me four.
1: All right, then.
0: Michael Spurley, come on here.
1: That's right. You're supposed to be bringing Michael in, huh?
0: No, he wouldn't give me a ride. I caught the bus.
1: You caught the bus to get down here to get your to God bless you, brother.
0: God bless everybody. Yeah, remember that, ladies and gentlemen, the Golden Triangle, Beaumont, Port Arthur, and Earns, Fruit City, BMO, Port Arthur, Texas.
1: All right. Best
0: area. Whenever they call it the Golden Triangle, because we're full of awe and pride of everything coming here, and you individuals should stop smoking weed and get past the drug test and make that money.
1: Amen. And just so the folks would know, there'd be no smoking or drinking on the property.
0: Well, we can smoke down the street.
1: There'd be police protect. He working for his comedian license too, ladies and gentlemen. He and Councilman Lewis, they both ride together.
0: Yeah, that's right. Councilman Lewis and the chief of police.
1: Timothy Duroso.
0: Mr. Duroso.
1: No, Chief Duroso.
0: Chief Duroso.
1: Chief Duroso.
0: That's my home. My nigga wore a dress one time and bust them niggas.
1: All right. Okay, ladies and gentlemen, it's time for him to go. All right. You're my favorite song. Here you go, ladies and gentlemen, for all the real men in the house. This is my promise. You on the Breeze Radio.

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Got me, your boy, the Flash at the dials. Oh, it's about 28 minutes on the downside of 2 p.m. The Flash is going to be out here at 3 p.m. because my man, the magic man, Mark Peach, will be in the house at 3 p.m. So if any of you all had an opportunity to come down, or you got an opportunity to come down close to the Breeze Radio station, come on, pick up your tickets. Friends and neighbors, tell them about it. Come on down. We're inviting everybody. Golden Triangle Party, the 2026 Senior Summer Slam 2 is on the grill. Check it out at the Carl Parker Center, 1800 Lakeshore Drive. It's on. It's on. It's on!

0: Lil. Oh shit. Lil, I'm gonna give a shout out to you, baby. I'm sorry. I love you. L-O-V-E, shout out to Lilo, Lilo, Lilo. Lilo, Lilo, Lilo.
1: Hollywood in the house. Councilman Lewis is still here. What a brother got to do to get rid of this guy?

Certainly, thank you, ladies and gentlemen, for joining us here at the Breeze Radio Station. We got another visitor in the house, but first we want to play one of Dr. J's favorite songs. Of course, quite a few people are trying to get that song, and he's going to be doing that at the party. Here's one by my man, Eric Jones, Bring Mardi Gras Back to Proctor Street. 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

0: My man, songwriter, in-house songwriter for the Breeze radio station, Eric Jones, a.k.a. Dr. J. You'll hear this song again at SummerSlam 2 and others that Dr. J has written for the Breeze radio. Coming up, the PA Shuffle by Dr. J right here on the Breeze radio. In the meantime, we got a caller. I mean, we got a visitor in the house. Good afternoon. How you doing? Introduce yourself. Tell the folks who you are.
1: Hi, I'm Lorena Jerry, here picking up tickets for the upcoming celebration that will be August the 1st.
0: So you tell me a little bit, did you make it to the first slam, or did you hear about this by some way or another?
1: I heard about it. No, I did not make the first
0: one. So what did the people say about that?
1: That it was very, very exciting and good. Everybody enjoyed it. Lots of gifts. Big gifts, not little gifts, not...
0: Now, wait a minute. Did I hear you say that somebody had to have a cart to bring to wheel that
1: right,
0: gift out?
1: Exactly.
0: Tell us about that.
1: A gift basket. I heard that there were several gift baskets, but they were so large that the lady needed two people to bring it to her car. And to bring it into the building, you all put it on a cart to push it in the building. There were musical chairs,
0: yeah.
1: You know.
0: And Well, what about the musical chairs? What happened?
1: Whoever won or whatever on the musical chairs, there were gifts like $200.
0: $100. You could say the name. Say the name. Act like you're trying to hide this guy out. Everybody knows.
1: Thurman Bill Bartee,
0: that's right.
1: Heard won $200. I don't know the other person that won the $100.
0: Katie Lacey won the $100.
1: She was the runner-up
0: that he pushed out the chair.
1: Oh, my goodness. But it was very, very, I saw the, you know, previews of it on television after it was over with. But
0: yes.
1: I was to another event that Saturday, and the ladies that came in mentioned where they were coming from. And so that's how we all started talking about it. So
0: yeah.
1: It's out there. People are finding out about it.
0: Yeah, well, I can assure you that because I had to call the printers and ask them to print up another 300 tickets.
1: Wow.
0: So we had a real good showing on last week. Cause I know you said you weren't able to
1: right.
0: make it. I need to know one more thing. Can you rooster like you used to? Cosmo Lewis told me to ask you that.
1: Shame on you. I'm not going to even try that.
0: Now,
1: like I said, I told him a few minutes ago, I said I could still bump in the chair, you know.

0: rock with the music. It's nothing wrong with rocking with the music.
1: That's right. That's right. And he can't dance. That's like CJ Chenier. So old Johnny can't dance. That's old Johnny can't dance right there.
0: Well, I'm sure he can pat his feet, you know. Yeah.
1: That's what it is. He ain't got no rhythm.
0: No rhythm.
1: So that's the same thing.
0: But you have to have rhythm.
1: That's the same thing. He got no rhythm.
0: Okay,
1: he can't dance.
0: You got to have rhythm to the music.
1: Well, Johnny can't dance. Now, the one last thing. Hollywood and I were talking, and I understand you said that you were a twerk queen.
0: No.
1: No, you didn't twerk?
0: No.
1: We got a twerk queen in the house, right?
0: No.
1: You got a twerk queen in the house.
0: No.
1: Now we got Miss Wobble Wobble now.
0: Oh, you no.
1: Got,
0: that,
1: you got, yeah. When you... Yeah, when you see
0: okay.
1: Miss Wobble Wobble, because
0: okay.
1: she's going to be
0: okay.
1: there.
0: Okay, all
1: yeah,
0: right.
1: Yeah, she's going to tell her. She was
0: that's,
1: in the red.
0: That's all right.
1: Did you see a lady in the red dress in there?
0: Uh-huh.
1: That was Wobble
0: okay.
1: Wobble.
0: Okay, well, it's nothing
1: that's wobble,
0: wrong
1: wobble.
0: With that. You know, hey, enjoy yourself. That's why you're having it.
1: All right, so tell us who made you a big winner.
0: Oh, The Breeze, KSAP 96.9.
1: I know that's right. Have mercy. This is how we do it, ladies and gentlemen, at The Breeze Radio. Stay with us. We got another guest in the house. We'll be talking with. Stay with us in just a minute. You're on The Breeze Radio, the new KSAP 96.9 LPFM, The Breeze, your community radio station. By the way, she's an admitted twerker, so we're going to work this one. Stay with me.

0: All right, ladies and gentlemen, certainly thank you for joining us here at the Breeze Radio Station. My time is getting short. It's about 4 or 5 minutes to the upside of 3 p.m. Just want to let you know that we're still doing the Senior Summer Slam 2 coming up August the 1st.
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1: That's right, 2.
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1: We're doing it again. It's going to be the jam of the year, baby. 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
0: That's how we do it.
4: Club them to the floor, it's the PA Shuffle.
0: All right, I got a couple of visitors in the house. I've got one Miss Cheryl Dugas and the other lady, Miss Carlis Jones. Two party girls. Say, welcome to the Breeze Radio Station, ladies. Tell us a little bit about what you thought about the Breeze and this this new Senior Summer Slam thing. Tell us about what you think. Where did you hear that? Did you hear it on the TV? Did your friends tell you? Well, how did you get to the PA Shuffle? I'm not the PA Shuffle, but the Breeze Summer Slam.
5: My coworker told me about it, and she showed me the video. So I was like, oh, that was nice. So she said they're having another one. I say, okay, well. Let me call the number. So I call the number.
0: So did you see very much of the video? Because L.D. Ray is our videographer. He kind of put that together and put it on the website and everything.
5: I didn't see the whole one, but I seen some parts.
0: So somebody told me, I think you had mentioned that that you saw former Mayor Bill Barty elbow a lady out the seat and won the musical chairs contest, right?
5: No. No, sir.
0: Got a lot of political folk in the house, Councilman Lewis. They know how to move right around that question. See how she handled that? Sister Jones, tell us a little bit about what you know about the Breeze and the concept of this Senior Summer Slam.
6: Well, I love your radio station. I heard about it there, first of all. Second of all, I heard it from my birthday group. We have a little senior birthday group. And they were just going on and on about it on the fourth weekend. And so they give you a call. They enjoy themselves.
0: Did you get a chance to see anything on the video?
6: No, I haven't.
0: If you get a chance to, we're telling folks it's at LD Vision on YouTube. So if you type in YouTube/LD Vision, that should come up, and you'll see, you're going to see one handsome guy. That's all I can tell you right off the bat.
5: That must be you.
0: That's me. Now, the outfit I was wearing, now you give me a hard time about that. Some of them talking about, like this here guy talking about, I look like I was wearing a prison suit with he and Sir Reggie. And, well, no, yeah. And Officer Antoine, you don't know Officer Antoine.
5: Yes.
0: He called it a Beetlejuice suit. So if you ever seen Beetlejuice with the pinstripes, that's what he said.
5: Wow.
0: But now I want to tell you, if something's going to happen, Sir Reggie and Officer Ricky Antoine is going to do a dance song. Can you believe that? Can you imagine that? Sir Reggie and Ricky Antoine in a dance song. It's going to happen. Don't, not Sister Dugas. Sister Dugas. Sister Dookie, don't act like that, Sister Dookie. I thought I was cute. Now, Sister Dookie, you got to get off the floor. Now, we
5: can't
0: wait.
5: I was going to say you look like a referee, but you look like a president.
0: A real
5: right
0: what? That's mine is fire for you. Okay, is that how we're going to do it in the studio? Y'all just going to throw me under the bus?
5: No, you look very nice. You look very
0: thank
5: nice.
0: Thank you, thank you, Sister Jones. Sister Jones, all right. She, we can get that sister another two
5: you're
0: tickets over
5: looking,
0: there.
5: You're the best looking prisoner I ever seen.
0: Oh, my goodness. She said, I'm the best looking prisoner she ever seen. Oh. That's a shame. That's a shame.
6: I like that look. Outstanding.
0: Well, we certainly thank you all for coming down and spending a little time with us here at the Breeze Radio Station. We certainly hope to get a chance to see you there. If you don't know, there's going to be a lot of giveaways. Black Pot Chronicles is donating over 30 lunches. If you have, yeah, well, I don't know if you all are familiar with Black Chronicles. Black Pot Chronicles, they do a lot of pork, beans and rice and chicken. And of course, Officer Ricky Antoine, he was at the front table, you know that. And he's a pretty big old boy. He's standing about 5'4", 360 pounds.
5: I know Ricky. I know Ricky personally.
0: And a lot of times he come down here in his little onesie. Y'all see him? You ever see a kid?
5: In a
0: baby
5: onesie.
0: In a
5: onesie. Nah, wait a minute.
0: He do a show here. Yo, Officer Ricky. Yeah, that's a cop line.
5: I know
0: line.
5: Him personally.
0: Yeah, yeah. Well, have you seen him in a onesie?
5: No.
0: No, well.
5: Never seen him in
0: if
5: a
0: he
5: onesie.
0: Lose, he going to be in a onesie. The loser got to wear a onesie.
5: Oh, the loser got to wear oh.
0: Between he and Reggie Trainer. So we're going to have line
5: Lord,
0: dancing.
5: That's going to be a sight right
0: yeah, we're going to have line dancing. We're going to have a musical chairs, soul train line dancing. Now, I understand that you are with the A-plus twerker.
5: Mm-hmm.
0: Good said. Let the folks hear you.
5: Yeah.
0: You heard
5: that.
0: Showing
5: up,
0: you heard that now. All right. So all right. They get Ricky.
5: They know me.
0: They twerk too?
5: No, he don't twerk.
0: Oh, no,
5: he don't have no rhythm. Did we just say that?
0: That's right. He ain't got no rhythm. The boy ain't got no rhythm. We got to check his tree.
5: No, I know his tree.
0: That boy ain't got no rhythm. No, I don't know. We can't go there. We only have 2 hours,
5: listen,
0: brother.
5: Listen, he gonna tell you my alias.
0: Yeah, he don't have a microphone. He off the microphone. That's how he do stuff. That's why we can't have him. Yeah, you know, he come here from time to time. We gotta make all the coffee, drink up all the coffee. Don't bring any coffee.
7: AKA.
0: See that cup right there, community cup. That's a friend. That's number three. Cup three.
5: Oh wow.
7: AKA. It's hips.
0: It's what?
7: Hips.
0: What's hips?
7: Hips. HIPS.
5: That's my alias.
0: Oh.
8: Oh, you are.
0: Okay. And she twerking.
5: Yeah. Oh.
0: What? Girl. Hey, Hollywood, we got to hook up with Wobble Wobble.
8: Okay.
0: Yeah, we got to hook up with Wobble Wobble. If you see the video and you see this lady in the red dress, that's Wobble Wobble.
5: Okay.
0: That's Wobble Wobble. All right. Okay. Now, Sister Jones, now before I let you go, I understand you're a pretty good swing out queen.
6: Oh, I used to be.
0: In
6: I
0: your know. Day.
6: In my day.
0: In your day.
5: It's like you're, driving a car. You don't
0: forget. All right. Now, you have to bring your soft shoes because we're going to see you get your swing out on. Uh-oh. It's going to be a swing out trophy for the best swing out.
8: Money come with it?
0: What? it's going to be lion dancing, of course. It's going to be the best. Soul Train line dancer. That's probably gonna be. I'm gonna probably win that
5: probably
0: one.
5: Win. Yeah, you gonna win that one? Okay.
7: In the convict outfit.
0: Yeah, because we're probably gonna have to put an oxygen mask on Ricky and Reggie before when they finish. What'd you say, Sister Joan?
6: I just said, oh.
0: All right. Well, ladies, we certainly thank y'all for any other comments you'd like to make before we go, before we let you go.
5: The Breeze KS.
0: Yeah, who made y'all a winner?
5: The Breeze KSAP 96.9 LPFM.
0: I know that's right.
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9: Ha ha ha!
7: good seeing you. Take care.
9: Okay. Empty beats on the dashboard. Oh, caress of a parade song. We've been chasing.
0: All right. This will go for

0: Bring your toy. Oh, suki, suki. That's how we do it. Here's the Breeze radio station. I'm your boy, The Flash. I got to get up on out of here, man, with all the sidekicks in the house. Hollywood, along with Councilman Willie Bay Lewis. You got your final comments, brother, you want to make before we go? Councilman Willie Bay Lewis, what's up?
1: Oh, yeah, everything is going to be much greater this time around because all of the coverage you're getting, you got several opportunities for it to be repeated itself, and the word gets out. But I noticed most of the people come through was new people. They didn't make the original one, but they're going to make this one.
0: That's what they say. They're coming to the SummerSlam 2.
1: And they realize it's on the house. You know, like you said, back in the day when you used to go to the club and get your one on the house, you bring your ladder, okay?
0: Hollywood, what you got, bro?
1: What you got, Hollywood?
0: Before we go.
2: I want to say, don't beat me there. Beat me there. I'm Hollywood and I'm out. Because I'm super bad.
0: He's super bad. Hollywood! Soul Train Line Dance, baby, it's gonna be on. In the meantime, ladies and gentlemen, y'all have a great day in the Lord. I'm your boy, The Flash. I got to get up on out of here. I got honey dudes to do, and you got honey dudes to do, and if we do them, we all got them done. Because if you know like I know, if mama at home and she ain't happy, ain't nobody gonna be happy. Peace! Big shout out to Magic Mark Peacher, who's in the house tomorrow, 3 p.m. Tomorrow, 3 p.m. on Thursday with the Gumbo Mix. Sir Reggie on Friday. That's right, with Reggie Vision. You check him out, 10 a.m. Sir Reggie. Tomorrow, please get your tickets. Get your tickets early. There's been new folks, like I said. There's a bunch of new people that signed on. So if you already signed up, you need to get your tickets before you get bumped out your spot. Oh, it's on now, baby.

Come on, Hollywood. 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Hollywood in the house. 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

0: tell y'all keep that noise down.
1: But it's 96.9 degrees.
0: Then turn it up.
2: I cannot believe we're here at the Q Juke Joint. Hear that music? Make you think about those slow jams we used to listen to back in the days.
3: Oh, yeah.
2: Babyface, Whip a Bill.
3: Yeah.
2: I can go all day. Hold on, R. Kelly, Bump and Grind.
3: Yeah.

0: G. Yeah. That's gonna really start hitting.
1: And what about some Teddy Pendergrass?

0: work it, baby.
1: You know I like that.
0: Baby, just let me play.
1: Oh, yeah. So you could give me some.

0: God, man, they ain't got no subjection back, yo, man. God.
1: Say, Tucker, man.
2: Uh-huh.
1: I heard we some amateurs, bro.
2: Hey. Oh, really?
1: Man, we've been sitting on this for about a long time.
2: Mm-hmm.
1: I think it's about that time to drop this.
0: I told y'all that, man, but you don't mean
1: for the money.
0: Y'all got an audience.
1: That's real with it.